0: past Friday, but that's certainly something that the leaders of the UAE, Egypt and Qatar will be speaking to President Trump about, because they are invited guests this afternoon here in France to take part in discussions then. And so they'll have the chance also to speak to European allies about the impact on the Middle East of this new US-Iran peace deal.
1: A review of the salary packages of our top public servants may see pays frozen and generous benefits cut back. Air News' Lee Harrison has the details.
2: The biggest review of Australia's public service in 15 years is raising questions about whether annual salary packages of more than $800,000 remained fit for purpose. The Independent Remuneration Tribunal has told the Financial Review departmental leaders should be paid fairly for their expertise, but wages must also be publicly justifiable. The heads of departments managing the Prime Minister and Cabinet, APRA and Treasury, reportedly earn north of $1 million a year. Anthony Albanese himself only gets $622,000. Bureaucrats who get the boot before their time's up may also be eligible for a year's salary as compensation. Lee Harrison, Air News.
1: The childcare sector, meanwhile, is welcoming news of a fresh injection of federal government funds, which will shore up a pay rise for workers. The Commonwealth will commit an additional $3.6 million over 2 years to lock in the 15% pay bump without parents facing a fee increase. The Parenthood Chief Executive, Georgie Dent, says everyone can now make plans with confidence.
3: This funding is a genuine win for educators who deserve every cent of this and also deserve certainty. It's a win for children who deserve well-paid educators and for families who need fee certainty.
1: And the One Nation leader will today make an historic address to the National Press Club. Nelson Scott reports.
4: 3 decades after she was first elected to Parliament, Pauline Hanson will today make her inaugural appearance at the National Press Club. Her address comes as the Queensland Senator was recently ranked as Australia's preferred Prime Minister, and One Nation continues to poll ahead of the major parties. Senator Hanson is expected to face questions around her policies, which some have criticised for being uncosted and lacking sufficient detail. Labor and the Coalition say the One Nation leader must outline why her movement should be considered a serious party of government. Nelson Scott, Canberra.
1: The Australian dollar is buying 70.6 US cents. This is Air News. Firstly to rugby league, and Blues 5'8" Mitchell Moses has been given the all clear to line up for State of Origin Game 2 at the MCG tonight. Air News' Sarah Patterson reports.
5: The Eels star injured his hamstring 2 days shy of the Origin Series opener in Sydney and hasn't played an NRL game since round 11. He was still under an injury cloud when the New South Wales side went into camp ahead of game 2, but he's now officially been given the green light to play and will tonight line up for his 7th Origin appearance and first since game 1 last year. Sarah Patterson, S Sport.
1: Mark Bosnich believes the Socceroos' win over Turkey at the World Cup belongs on the top shelf of Australia's football highlights. The Socceroos' legend heaping praise on the team for their 2-0 win.
6: You have to say one of the top 5 moments in Australian footballing history. Wonderful performances from the 2 players that came in that we never thought would, especially Patrick Beech in goal. Absolutely fantastic. And Paul Okon Ansler Jr.
1: France has kicked off their World Cup in style, defeating Senegal 3-1 in New York. And in AFL, North Melbourne have confirmed that duo Zach Fisher and Will Dawson were dropped after the side's 124-point loss to Fremantle after breaking team rules. And in tennis, Serena Williams will return to the grass at Wimbledon for the first time in 4 years after she received the wild card to play in the women's doubles with Sister Venus. Australian Independent Radio News.
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8: The current temperature on the Fraser Coast is sitting at 19 degrees. With the wind from the east at 6 kilometres per hour, with wind gusts up to 7 kilometres per hour. And for the rest of the day, we can expect a maximum temperature of 24 degrees. It'll be a partly cloudy day with a slight chance of a shower through the morning. Light winds becoming southeasterly, 15 to 25 kilometres per hour in the morning, then becoming light in the late afternoon. And for all you boaties out there, if you are going out on the water today, well, the wind will be southeasterly, 15 to 20 knots. The seas around 1 metre and the swell northeasterly also around 1 metre. The next high tide is forecast to be 3.08 metres at 10:14 a.m. And the next low tide is forecast to be 0.6 metres at 4:14 p.m.
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12: Up in the morning, out to school. 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

0: Good morning, listeners, and we'll cross now over to our weekly chat with our sponsor, Mary Lou from Chris Cooper & Associates. Good morning, Mary Lou.
1: Good morning, Paul.
0: And how are you this beautiful morning?
1: Well, I'm very well. I'm very glad the rain stopped.
0: Okay.
1: You know, when we putting
2: most of the health issues
1: sale,
2: I see every day are food-related. That's why I feed Kobe a nutrient-rich Prime 100
1: so
2: single-protein diet. Because if he's healthy,
0: that's right. Yeah, I forgot all about
2: happy.
0: That.
1: Yes. Anyway, we've got another new property listed in Kookaburra Drive and a few more to come, so that's really good. I think everyone's getting ready for end of financial year.
0: Mm-hmm.
1: But I have noticed a lot of buyers coming up from the Gold Coast. We've had four or five really good inquiries already this week. So there seems to be a lot of people on the move and they've discovered Hervey Bay.
0: Yeah, well, the Gold Coast is getting pretty busy these days, isn't it?
1: Sure is, and very, very expensive. So someone can, you know, if they've had a house down there for 30-odd years, they're going to do very well on it, and they've got plenty to spend up here, which is great.
0: And got a great house and a great location as well.
1: Yep. Yeah. And with all the fantastic things that this town's got, and we're getting more and more. I drive around a lot, and I just see buildings and cranes everywhere. So it's very interesting and very good.
0: Yeah, very positive. When you see a lot of construction going around the place, you know that things are happening.
1: That's right.
0: Yeah.
1: And, also, Paul, just wanted to say we've had so much fun this week drawing the prizes and giving them out from our pet day for We've Got Your Foundation.
0: Oh, that's right, yes. Well, no one gave me a call. I didn't win anything.
1: Oh, Paul, you mightn't have bought enough raffle tickets.
0: I'll buy more next time around.
1: Anyway, it was a great success, but we are having it's so much fun.
0: Yeah, no, and, it was a great day.
1: Yeah.
0: Well, thank you again, Mary Lou. Nice catching up again.
1: You're welcome.
0: And, of course, we will talk again next Wednesday around about the same time.
1: Thanks, Paul. Have a great day.
0: Thank you. You too.
1: Bye, everyone.
0: Bye-bye.
1: Bye.
3: Love the music? Or maybe not. Got something you want to say? Well, text us. That's right. 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It's 0468 288 300. So don't hesitate, because there is no need to wait. 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
0: Yeah, another coffee break. I haven't had my second coffee break yet, Jarvis.
5: Yep.
0: What about you? Have you had your first coffee for the day?
5: Not yet.
0: Do you have coffee in the morning?
5: All the time.
0: All the time. Well, we're all due for a coffee, listeners. Having a great time here. Jarvis, as you know, is here on work experience from Xavier College, and I think he's enjoying himself too much. He may not want to go back.
5: Yeah.
0: That's right? Okay. But coming up next, here's one of our great Aussie hip-hop artists, I suppose we'd call the Kid Laroi, wouldn't we?
5: Yeah.
0: Yeah, with a song that released back in 2020, and it's called?
5: So Done.
0: Oh, So Done.

Oh, yes, you know when you hear that tune, that means it's time for us to have, well, just a little bit of fun. Which means it's time for our special segment, What Year Was That? So the next three songs were all released in the same year. So sit back, relax, and put those thinking caps on and see if you can work out what year these next three songs were released in. Here is song number one.

Michael Jackson there with Billie Jean. Can you remember the year that that song was released in? If you're not too sure, well, I hope song number two just gives you a little bit of a helping hand. So here it is.

light in my life. The great sound there of Bonnie Tyler with Total Eclipse of the Heart. Well, that was song number two. If you still haven't worked out what year those last two songs were released in, I'm sure the third and final song will get you across the line. So here is song number three.

Of course, Boy George there with Culture Club and Karma Chameleon. So did you work out what year those last three songs were released in? They were all released back in 1983. Yes, 1983 with Culture Club and Karma Chameleon sitting at number 8 on the Australian charts. Bonnie Tyler with Total Eclipse of the Heart, the number 6 spot, and Michael Jackson with Billie Jean sitting at number 4. So another three great songs from another great year of music. Big thank you to Mark from Urangan who texted us in. Mark, you said 1986. Well, you had the right decade, just a couple of years short. But thanks for texting through, Mark. And Gordon sent a text through as well, and he said 1983. Spot on the mark, Gordon. Thank you again. And, of course, thank you to everyone who played at home. I hope you all had a lot of fun, and we'll do it all again next week. And up next, here's James Ray with Way Out West.

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4: You certainly are. Hey, and Jarvis, did you hear the ad before about new presenters?
5: Yes, I did.
4: Yes, so are you thinking about joining us?
5: Yeah, I think I am, actually.
4: Yeah, I think you'll go well, you know. But you've got to fill out the paperwork and we've got to suss you out to make sure you're okay. But I think you'll go okay.
5: Hopefully.
4: Okay. Well, coming up next, we've got a great band from Perth that Jarvis knows nothing about. Spacey Jane. I thought you would have heard about Spacey Jane.
5: I did not know what Spacey Jane was.
4: Dear, oh dear. Well, you can see photos of them here. A couple of them got their tongues hanging out, but that's another story. We'll talk about that later. But for now, how about we listen to their latest single, which is called...
5: Do You Really Love Her?
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1: Where the time is 2 minutes to 11, and at 11 o'clock, we're going to have all your news, sports, and weather. And thanks to the news, what have we got, Jarvis?
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2: Hello there, I'm Sean Bindley. For the first time in her near three-decade political career, One Nation leader Pauline Hanson will address the National Press Club later today. Senator Hanson's appearance comes amidst a meteoric rise in the minor party's popularity, with recent polling showing One Nation now leads Labor and the Coalition on the primary vote. Labor Minister Jason Clare says they are taking the party's surge extremely seriously.
3: There's a lot of Aussies that are doing it tough, and when people are doing it tough, you know, messages like messages from One Nation can appeal to lots of Australians, and the alternative, the opposition's a smoking mess at the moment.
2: The Queensland Family and Child Commission are welcoming the state government's establishment of a Child Protection Commission. More than $250 million will be put towards the initiative, which will see sweeping reforms in keeping children safe. Some of the recommendations handed down from the landmark inquiry include parents being made aware if their child's daycare is involved in an abuse investigation. Chief Executive Luke Twyford says the established commission will be nation-leading.
4: No other state has moved to create a commission that will actually proactively look for information that can identify threats to children. That's a really bold announcement. It's one that we called for after we'd led that review of the Ashley Paul Griffith case.
2: No interest loans are being offered to low and middle income households in New South Wales to help them pay for energy upgrades. The state government assistance can be used for the installation of items like solar panels and batteries. Smart Energy Council Chief Executive David McElroy says it will help bring down power bills.
5: Someone who's already looking at this in New South Wales and trying to decide whether they invest in solar and a battery can just decide to take that extra step.
2: South Australia's Rural Confidence Index has fallen into negative territory for the first time since 2024, with more than half of farmers expecting business conditions to worsen in the next 12 months. The latest Rabobank Rural Confidence Survey highlights the growing cost pressures facing farmers and underscores the need for stronger support for the state's primary producers. The state's Shadow Primary Industries Minister, Nicola Centofanti, says local producers urgently need help.
6: South Australian farmers don't want sympathy. They just want a fair go. They are being hammered by rising fuel, fertiliser and input costs, yet Labor government support is still limited to a handful of postcodes. And as we all know, tough times don't stop at lines on a map.
2: And there are reports two people who assisted Desi Freeman while he was on the run are in hiding overseas. A property belonging to the parents of AFL Premiership stars Ben and Sam Reed has been raided. Police attended the address in Buckland yesterday as part of a wave of warrants in Victoria's northeast and southwest New South Wales. Veteran crime reporter John Sylvester says police continue to investigate who was harbouring Freeman for the 7 months he was on the run.
7: He got into New South Wales. The view is he may well have been in there for some time. A loose group of ratbags. They're checking what was in the container, who bought it and where, plus information from his phone, and I believe a couple neck deep in this have fled overseas.
2: This is Air News. Blues playmaker Nathan Cleary will receive a painkilling injection ahead of tonight's State of Origin Game 2 at the MCG. The Sydney Morning Herald is reporting the star suffered a hip injury during Game 1 that left him struggling to sit or lie down for 3 days. Queensland will draw inspiration from one of their greatest sides ahead of tonight's blockbuster. Lachlan Gray reports.
8: The MCG hasn't been a happy hunting ground for the Maroons. Billy Slater's men needing to defy 30 years of history to beat the Blues in Game 2 and force a decider in Brisbane. There hasn't been a Queensland win at the G since Fatty Vaughton and the Neville Nobodies down New South Wales in Game 2 of the 1995 series. Maroons fans have seen 5 losses either side of that famous victory, but this is a desperate Queensland side rallying around one of their own. Tino Fasua Malawi set to play on despite the recent death of his father. Reece Walsh is the ace up Billy Slater Slater's sleeve, while debutante Kulikefu Finifuiaki is tipped to bring the heat against a blue side that snatched victory in Game 1. Lachlan Gray reporting.
2: And the Socceroos are gearing up for a blockbuster Seattle showdown with World Cup host the US this weekend. The Americans could be without one of their stars, with Christian Pulisic managing a calf injury. Meanwhile, Australian assistant coach Hayden Fox says the new hydration breaks may be Australia's greatest ally.
9: Popper was fortunate to go see certain different codes and talking about like how quickly you can then restart. Breaks can kind of break up the play or can change the momentum.
2: Australian Independent Radio News.
10: Fraser Coast weather.
11: The current temperature on the Fraser Coast is sitting at 21 degrees, with the wind from the east at 3 kilometres per hour, with wind gusts up to 6 kilometres per hour. And for the rest of the day, we can expect a maximum temperature of 24 degrees. It'll be a partly cloudy day with a slight chance of a shower. The winds southeasterly, 15 to 25 kilometres per hour, becoming light in the late afternoon. And for all you boaties out there, if you are going out on the water today, well, the winds will be east to southeasterly, 15 to 20 knots. The seas around 1 metre, and the swell north to northeasterly also around 1 metre. The next low tide is forecast to be 0.6 metres at 4:14 p.m. and the next high tide is forecast to be 4.05 metres at 10:45 p.m. And that is our news, sports and weather. 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

0: are you going to do after the next hour when you're no longer here?
1: I'm going to go home.
0: Yes.
1: Eat,
0: yes.
1: Walk my dogs and sleep.
0: Yeah, but then after that, because after this hour, it's all done. You won't have me anymore. Oh. Your life is just going to go downhill from there.
1: I don't know what I'm going to do.
0: We'll have to find something else.
1: Yeah, I'll have to find something to do.
0: Can't be school. We don't want to get it done.
1: I'll start writing outside.
0: That's it. Could be doing all sorts of things. But right now, with the time at 15 minutes past 11, what's coming up next, young fella?
1: We have Only Got Yourself to Blame by The Black Sorrows.
0: Lovely. 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

0: couple of great songs to start off the third and final hour of our show with Styx there and Babe. And first up, our very own Old 55, and they were On the Prowl. Hey, Jarvis.
1: Yes.
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7: Yeah.

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2: 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Now, Jarvis,
3: yes.
2: I've noticed we had a couple of messages come through. Can you just read that one out for me from Sally?
3: Hey, Jarvis, you were sounding really good on the radio. Congratulations on doing a great job and putting up with Paul.
2: What's this
3: Sally?
2: Putting up with Paul thing? Why are people picking on me all the time? You know. And then I've got another text up here saying they love this song. It's awesome. That was the Mates. That was the Oz Bush Poets one, wasn't it?
3: Yeah.
2: Yeah, they loved that one. So thank you for that. But how come I can't work out how come you're getting all the compliments just being here for a couple of days and I'm getting nothing?
3: Yeah, I can't talk on that
2: can't
3: topic,
2: talk on
3: sadly.
2: That? Yeah, right, yeah. You know who the friends are, yeah, that's for sure. Well, let's keep the show going now because coming up next, we have a Sydney group, Lamb Brothers, with their latest single, and it's called...
3: You Won't Call.
2: Yeah, no. I'm not calling you after this either.

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8: And make sure you do stay tuned after 12 o'clock because Lynn is here to take you through the next few hours and she's got some fantastic music lined up to entertain you with. And that means that you and I are done.
9: Yep.
8: Yeah, you've got to go back and do normal stuff now. Yeah. You can't come here and keep enjoying yourself.
9: Normal, back to the normal life.
8: Yeah. You've had fun? You've enjoyed yourself?
9: Yeah, I've had a lot of fun.
8: That's great. And look what we're finishing up with. You're one of your favourite groups.
9: Yeah, one of my favourites, ABBA.
8: ABBA. And what are they playing?
9: Money, money, money.
8: Okay, let's go get some.
9: Yeah.

Well, it looks as if we've come to the end of another great show. So I'd like to thank all our sponsors, associate members, and of course, our listeners. I hope you've enjoyed listening to the music as much as I've enjoyed playing it for you. Stay tuned for all your news, sports, and weather, which will be coming up shortly. So for now, Fraser Coast, stay safe, enjoy the rest of your week, and bye for now.

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2: Hello there, I'm Sean Bindley. The Federal Education Minister warns childcare providers that don't meet minimum safety standards won't be eligible for Commonwealth funding to prop up worker salaries. The federal government is promising another $3.6 billion to pay for a 15% pay rise for early educators over 2 years. Jason Clare says the subsidy won't be handed to centres flouting safety regulations.
3: But it also helps to keep price rises down for about a million parents who've got kids in childcare. In order for the centre to get the money, they've got to limit the amount that they increase fees by.
2: Leaders at the G7 have been discussing how best to get the Strait of Hormuz back to normal operations following a peace deal between Iran and the US. President Donald Trump says the shipping lane will open toll-free as part of the agreement, due to be made official later this week. British Prime Minister Sir Keir Starmer says he's been discussing the reopening with his counterparts, including President Trump.
4: Put together a group of countries prepared to play their part in terms of reassurance to get vessels through the strait. That is hugely important in terms of reopening the strait.
2: The fighting between Israel and Hezbollah continues to raise questions for the deal, with Trump saying it can survive ongoing exchanges, while Iran's parliamentary speaker says the war must end on all fronts. The opposition says the One Nation leader needs to outline what her government would look like. Pauline Hanson will today make her inaugural address to the National Press Club as she continues to surge in the polls. The major parties argue the senator needs to provide greater policy detail and reveal the makeup of her cabinet. Nationals leader Matt Canavan says that's a core obligation of any party of government.
5: I think that people will, with that volatility, with that desire for change, they will look then to see, well, who's going to run the show? Who is going to run the show? And we do need a team to run the show.
2: Australia's peak medical body wants an independent health workforce planning agency to address doctor shortages. A government report projects Australia will be around 7,000 specialist doctors short by 2033. This undersupply expected to grow to 13,000 by 2048. AMA Vice President, Associate Professor Julian Raitt, says there aren't enough places for registrars to train.
6: We think that the reason we haven't been able to do that over the past decade or more is because there hasn't really been a coordinated agency working on trying to advise government about what the appropriate number of trainees actually should be.
2: And two more people have been charged as part of investigations into the kidnapping and murder of 85-year-old Chris Bagsarian. The grandfather was taken from his Sydney home in a case of mistaken identity before his body was found near a golf course 11 days later. Four people are already before the courts. Police Commissioner Mal Lanyon says they won't stop until they've tracked down everyone involved.
7: At the time, we said that we would not give up until we put every person before the court we believe were involved. This was a despicable crime and the senseless loss of Mr. Bagsarian's life.
2: Arsonists returned to a South Melbourne gym early this morning, where a fire has caused significant damage. It's the second attack on the boxing gym in 24 hours. FRV Commander Brett Hamill says it took firefighters about 40 minutes to bring the blaze under control.
8: There's a significant fire at the rear of the property that was threatening with the smoke and the fire of the residential building next door. Crews had to work really diligently and really hard to actually bring it under control to protect those people at that time.
2: This is Air News. Blues coaching staff are playing down suggestions. Nathan Cleary is nursing a hip injury, heading into State of Origin Game 2 at the MCG tonight. Reports suggest the star half will have a painkilling injection before the clash after picking up a hip problem in Game 1. But New South Wales assistant coach Matt King says it's news to him.
9: That's the first one I've heard of Nathan and a hip pointer, to be honest. I've got nothing to say to that one, mate, yeah.
2: France kicked off their World Cup campaign this morning with a 3-1 win over Senegal. Kylian Mbappe scoring twice for the French, becoming his country's all-time top scorer. Defending champs Argentina take on Algeria in Kansas City today. Graham Arnold's Iraq have gone down 3-1 to Norway. In AFL, Hawthorn are expecting to regain defender Tom Barras from a hamstring injury for Friday night's clash with the Gold Coast. Connor Nash is in doubt with a neck injury. And Gout Gout has bounced back after a flat 200 metres in the Diamond League, setting a new Australian record for the 150 metres at the Golden Spike event in Czechia. The team finishing third, with American Noah Lyles setting a new world record.
10: The fans really turned out, so I love it here. My second time here, and definitely coming back. And obviously, no, an incredible, you know, world record of 150. So yeah, we're both in good shape.
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12: In Hervey Bay, the current temperature is almost 20 degrees and the winds are from the north and it's gusting up to 14 kilometres per hour and their humidity is 83%. And to date, to this hour, they've had 1.2 mil of rain. And for Maryborough, the current temperature is 22 degrees and their winds are from the south-southeast at 25 kilometres an hour and gusting at 29 kilometres per hour. And the forecast for the rest of Wednesday, we have a maximum temperature in Hervey Bay to reach of 24 degrees. Partly cloudy, slight chance of a shower. Winds southeasterly 15 to 25 kilometres per hour, becoming lighter in the afternoon. And for Maryborough, they're expecting a maximum temperature today of 24 degrees, partly cloudy with a slight chance of showers later on this morning. Winds southeasterly, 15 to 20 kilometres per hour, tending easterly in the middle of the day, then becoming light in the early afternoon. And now for the Hervey Bay forecast for Tuesday until midnight. Sorry, it's Wednesday. I'm doing two shifts. I'm sorry. Winds southeasterly 15 to 20 knots, seas around 1 metre, and the swell northeasterly around 1 metre. At the tide times for Hervey Bay, we have a low tide at 4:14 p.m. this afternoon of 0.6 of a metre, and a high tide at 10:45 this evening of 4.05 metres. And that is our news, sports and weather, updated hourly and proudly brought to you by Fraser Coast FM 107.5, where we are live and local. 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

Well, good afternoon, everyone, especially all of our communities on the Fraser Coast, Burram Heads, Hervey Bay. Thank you for listening in this afternoon. I'm here filling in for Sally this wonderful Wednesday afternoon. Thank you, Paul. It's a bit hard following Paul's show because he has such a wide variety of music and a great personality, I'd say. And to young Jarvis, great work, mate. I can see you coming and joining us in the near future. So let's get on with the great show that I've got lined up for you. And I've got up next Cold Chisel with Choir Girl. This came out in 1980. It's an oldie, but it's a real good song. And we opened the program today with the Kinks on a sunny afternoon, and hopefully the sun is shining where you are.

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4: 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It's 0468 288 300. 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
5: Yes, you certainly can text us, and I can play you any song, hopefully I could play you any song that you request. And now I'm going to play Power of Love, and this is Huey Lewis and the News.

0: Well, that was the wonderful voice of Glenn Shorrock with Dream Lover. He originally released that in April of 1979 on vinyl, and then in 1999, I think it came out in CD, and it was remastered in 2019. Bobby Darin, of course, was his hit in 1959. So there's a little bit of trivia for you, so that if you go to those music trivias, there you go.
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0: And now I've got Lauren Ryan for you with Eventually. This song came out in 2022. It's a new Australian artist, and I hope you enjoy it.

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2: 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She is an Australian artist, and it's only the beginning, and she sings this beautifully.

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4: I don't know if you've been through Woodenbong and places like that and Grevillea, and on the way down you see Mount Lindsay. And The Call of Mount Lindsay is a beautiful bush ballad written by Pete Smith. And I'm going to play that up for you now. When you go through down there, the birds, the singing, and you can hear everything, the sounds of the trees. It's just a beautiful drive. So here we go with Pete Smith and Call of the Mount Lindsay.

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3: Well, I hope you enjoyed that number from Pete Smith, because I'll be travelling the Mount Lindsay Highway in a couple of weeks' time. I'm going back down to Casino for a few days, but I go through Killarney. Anyway, up next, I've got Hayley Steinfeld with Afterlife coming up, especially for you, and that came out in 2019.

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1: It's now 6 minutes to one, and at 1 o'clock we'll have all your news, sports and weather. And to take you up to that, I've got Barry White. He's a true Texan, this fellow. You're the First, the Last, My Everything. It was released in 1974 from his album Can't Get Enough, a beautiful song. Please take note of the words. And then I've got the Diamonds. The Church Bells May Ring, and that came out in 1956. It's an oldie but a goodie, and I'll be back after the news, sports and weather to bring you more music.
2: We got it together, didn't we? Nobody but you and me. We've got it together, baby.

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2: I'm Mark Dransfield. Protesters have gathered outside the National Press Club, where One Nation leader Pauline Hanson is making her inaugural address. More from federal politics reporter Nelson Scott.
3: Around two dozen activists have gathered outside the press club here in Canberra, objecting to Pauline Hanson's first address in her political career, spanning 30 years. The demonstrators are flaunting banners and placards claiming Senator Hanson is a racist and her sole objective is to serve the interests of billionaires. One protester claims the media has betrayed its standards by giving her a voice.
4: She's a vile, racist bigot.
3: Senator Hanson's expected to face questions around her policies, which some have criticised for being uncosted and lacking detail. Her One Nation colleague, Barnaby Joyce, has told Sky News the media will be tougher on his leader than most politicians.
5: It'll be tomahawks at a target.
3: Pauline Hanson's appearance follows another poll showing most voters would prefer her as Prime Minister. Nelson Scott, Canberra.
2: Unions have forced the federal government to give more than 200,000 childcare workers a 15% pay rise. The $3.6 billion measure was made after the federal budget was handed down. The money will help bridge a pay gap until a broader wage increase is fully implemented by 2029. Early Childhood Minister Jess Walsh says the increase will not only help workers but Australian families as well.
6: It's good for educators. It helps them pay their bills. It helps them get ahead. It helps them stay in the jobs that they love, and that is also good for children too.
2: Two more people have been charged as part of investigations into the kidnapping and murder of a Sydney grandfather. Sasha Foote has more.
7: 85-year-old Chris Bagsarian was taken from his North Ryde home early this year in a case of mistaken identity before his body was found near a golf course 11 days later. Two men aged 19 and 21 are the latest people to be charged with murder and abduction offences. The younger man is also facing charges of failing to comply with a Digital Evidence Access Order direction. Police Commissioner Mal Lanyon says every resource is being put to identify those responsible.
8: We still believe there may be others involved.
7: Four people are already before the courts. Sasha Foote, Sydney.
2: Overseas now, and the FBI says it's thwarted a potential threat before the UFC event outside the White House. Five people are in custody in relation to the plan, believed to have involved flying explosive-laden drones towards buildings. Reports suggest as many as 23 people may have been involved in the network planning the incident. Aussie researchers have developed a way to extract protein from cauliflower leaves. RMIT's Asghar Farinaki says they used high-powered ultrasound to extract the protein from the common vegetable waste.
9: We basically converted this waste, the leaves, into protein concentrate, which is a valuable source of protein for human nutrition.
2: And Mary the Tassie Devil, missing from a Gold Coast theme park, has been found. She was located last night in bushland around 2 kilometres from the park. Mary is currently being treated by a vet but is said to be in a stable condition. Checking the Aussie share market, the All Ords is trading up 47 points at 91.78. One Australian dollar is buying 70.67 US cents. This is AIR News. Queensland greats are playing down the Maroons' poor record at the MCG heading into tonight's crucial State of Origin 2. They haven't won at the G in more than 30 years, but Maroons' great Mark Coyne says it's just another ground.
10: I'm sure, you know, Billy and his team will be treating it that way. You know, every game's a different type of game, isn't it? You roll in and you roll your sleeves up and you go out there and, you know, whilst there's a trend around, you know, not winning down there for us, I'm sure that, you know, it's easily turned around.
2: Meantime, Blues coaching staff are playing down reports Nathan Cleary's nursing a hip injury and will get a pain-killing injection before tonight's match. North Melbourne is weighing up appealing a three-match ban handed to Paul Curtis, upheld by the AFL Tribunal. The tackle that left Eagle Hamish Davis with a concussion was deemed careless conduct, severe impact and high contact. Brownlow medalist James Hurd has told Footy Classified he'll struggle to have it overturned.
11: Under the way they're graded, there is no way. I don't think he was ever going to get off. I know you don't agree with the rule, but I just don't see how he got off with the way he's been graded. On the grading and the way things have been adjusted. Yeah.
2: And at the World Cup, Graham Arnold's Iraq side has had a tough start to their campaign, beaten 4-1 by Norway. France beat Senegal 3-1, and a short time ago, Argentina was leading Algeria 2-0. Australian Independent Radio News.
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13: In Hervey Bay, the current temperature is 19 degrees and the winds are from the southeast at 11 kilometres per hour and gusting up to 14 kilometres per hour. It's a partly cloudy day with a slight chance of showers. Wind southerly, 15 to 25 kilometres per hour, becoming light in the afternoon, and humidity is sitting at 88%, and we've had 1.6 mil of rain in the last hour. And in Maryborough, their current temperature is 21 degrees and their wind is also from the southeast at 14 kilometres per hour and gusting up to 16 kilometres per hour. Partly cloudy, slight chance of a shower in the late morning, but we're into the afternoon now. Winds are southeasterly 15 to 20 kilometres, tending easterly in the middle of the day, then becoming light in the afternoon. They've had no rain in the last hour and their humidity is sitting at 71%. Their maximum temperature today is 24 degrees and so is the maximum temperature for Hervey Bay. And for Hervey Bay waters for the rest of Wednesday till midnight, we've got winds southeasterly 15 to 20 knots, seas around 1 metre, the swell northeasterly around 1 metre. And for the tide times for Hervey Bay, the next low tide is at 4:14 p.m. of 0.6 of a metre and a high tide at 10:45 p.m. this evening of 4.05 metres. And that is our news, sports and weather, updated hourly and proudly brought to you by Fraser Coast Radio FM 107.5, where we are live and local. 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
13: And the time is 9 minutes past one. And to start off this hour, I've got The Little Heroes, One Perfect Day, and then I'll play The Eagles. But here we go with The Little Heroes.

0: That was the Wonderful Eagles with Already Gone. It came out in 1974. I hope you're enjoying the program. And just remember, you can SMS us on 0468 288 300 if you have a song request or you'd just like to tell us anything that you want. And now I'm going to play John English with Words Are Not Enough. This is a beautiful song, came out in 1978.
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0: Well, we just heard from UB40 with Watchdogs. That song came out in 1986 and it was a good number. And after these sponsorship messages, I'm going to be playing you Pat Wilson with Bop Girl, another oldie, 1983. I hope you're enjoying the program.
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3: 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Please call in on 0409 264 420. The more the merrier. They will make room for you. And now I'm going to play Mackenzie May with Little Things, and then back it up with The Wonderful Seekers and The Carnival Is Over.

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3: And welcome back now. I've got the dingoes way out west. I have to admit, I don't think I've heard this song before, even though it came out in 1973. So it's probably going to be a newie for me also. So here we go with the dingoes, way out west.

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2: Well, that song I have heard many, many times by James Blundell and James Rain. They turned that into a real famous duet. And the Dingoes, which I've now sought out what they who they are, it's Chris Stockley, John Boyes, Ashley Davis and Kieran Tolhurst, and they've been around for a long time. I just, when I looked at it, I thought, oh, I don't know this, but I did know it after all. So I looked it up to double check to make sure I was right, and yes, there they are. It was those boys, Chris, John, Ashley and Kieran, who started actually out in 1972. Then they released that song in 1973. They were formed until 1979 and they regrouped in 2009, and they're still together today. So there's a little bit more trivia for you. And now I've got Elton John with Island Girl.

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2: And at 11 minutes to 2, I've got I Love You, I Honestly Love You. And that is Olivia Newton-John. And I hope you're going to enjoy this number.

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1: It's 7 minutes to two, and at 2 o'clock I'll bring you your latest news, sports and weather. And I'm going to play two great Australians. The first one is Gary Crockett. Gary sings a lot about our land here in Hervey Bay and the Fraser Coast. And tonight he's going to sing Spirit of Kagari, and he put this out in 2025. Kagari, or Fraser Island, as some people call it, is the Badjala people, Aboriginal people, who have been around for many, many years, and I know a lot of them. And next one I'm going to play then is Paul Kelly, and he was taught by experts, according to this song. It came out in 1992, so I hope that you're going to enjoy it. First up, we have Gary Crockett with Spirit of Kagari.

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2: I'm Mark Dransfield. Protesters have disrupted a speech by One Nation leader Pauline Hanson, unfurling a banner on stage. Senator Hanson was delivering her first address to the National Press Club when the demonstrators stepped onto the stage. The protest happened as she was talking about the level of poverty the country is dealing with.
3: 35% of parents said their children had gotten to school hungry. Thank you very much.
2: The Queensland Government has accepted 24 of the 28 child safety recommendations handed down from a landmark inquiry. Shannon Johnstone has details.
4: The review was established to outline how the country's worst paedophile, Ashley Paul Griffith, was able to prey on young children in childcare. The first major reform will be establishing a $250 million Child Protection Commission and Intelligence Hub, which will aim to ensure information and complaints are not siloed. Recommendations also include enforcing penalties for organisations and leaders who don't keep children safe from sexual abuse. Also ensuring parents are notified if their child's daycare is under investigation. The Attorney General is pushing the federal government to back the changes to ensure all Queensland children are safe. In Brisbane, Shannon Johnstone.
2: The New South Wales Police Commissioner says they're working with Victorian counterparts as part of investigations into the movements of police killer Desi Freeman while he was on the run. Sean Bindley reports.
5: Freeman was shot dead by police months after he shot two officers at Paul Punker in Victoria in August last year. Investigations into what assistance he may have received are ongoing. Search warrants have been executed at seven properties yesterday. Mal Lanyon says they will assist in establishing whether anyone in New South Wales provided the fugitive with assistance.
6: We have Strikeforce Namberta is the New South Wales investigation, and we're very much working on the thought that Mr. Freeman travelled between Victoria and New South Wales and may have been assisted by a number of persons.
2: A South Melbourne gym has been targeted by arsonists twice within 2 days, with the latest attack causing the building's ceiling to collapse. Rare Breed on Montague Street was set alight early this morning with a light-coloured sedan seen in the area. Commander Brett Hamill says firefighters worked hard to stop the blaze from spreading to neighbouring homes.
7: At the height of the blaze, there were 30 people on scene. We had seven appliances here tackling that blaze. Due to that really good work and that quick action, they were able to bring it under control within 40 minutes.
2: A man's been rushed to hospital after becoming stuck under his truck in Perth's northern suburbs. The incident happened in Balcatta this morning. It's understood the man in his 30s became trapped under a truck tyre. He's being treated for serious but non-life-threatening injuries. And Australia's downgraded the do-not-travel warnings for parts of the Middle East following the peace deal between the US and Iran. Advice for Bahrain, Israel, Kuwait, Qatar and the UAE has dropped from level 4 to level 3. The foreign minister's warning the situation remains volatile and warnings remain at a high level. This is AIR News. New South Wales is chasing a much faster start as they look to wrap up the State of Origin series in Game 2 at the MCG tonight. Blues great Paul Gallen says the Blues can't afford to start like they did in Game 1.
8: We have had a big issue over the past couple of years with our starts for New South Wales. We've trotted halftime multiple times, so they definitely need to start better, and I'm sure they would have addressed that this week.
2: Turning to tennis, and some familiar faces will be returning to Wimbledon this year. AIR Sports' Paul Walsh has details.
9: After a 10-year hiatus, 23 times Grand Slam champion Serena Williams will return to the grass at Wimbledon to partner her sister Venus in the women's doubles. The 44-year-old is the holder of 14 doubles titles, all with Venus, including six at Wimbledon. Their entry into SW19 is via a wildcard, which was issued by the Old England Club on Tuesday and will no doubt be of great interest at this year's tournament, as will the wildcard entry of Alexander Bublik and Nick Kyrgios in the men's doubles. Also overnight, Alex de Minaur and Rinki Hijikata progressed to the round of 16 at Queen's, as did Talia Gibson and Talia Preston at the Lexus Open in Nottingham. Paul Walsh for Air Sport.
2: And Jack Gunston will miss Hawthorn's clash against Gold Coast on Friday night, with the veteran forward still nursing a foot injury. Key defender Tom Barris will return from a hamstring injury. Australian Independent Radio News.
10: Fraser Coast weather.
11: In Hervey Bay, the current temperature at the moment is 20 degrees and the winds are east-northeast at 20 kilometres per hour and 24-kilometre gusts. And then in Maryborough, we've got a temperature of 22 degrees with the winds east-southeast at 14 kilometres per hour and up to 16-kilometre gusts. And for the forecast for the rest of today, we've got a maximum of 24. Humidity is standing at 79%. We haven't had any rain in the last hour. But to date, today we've had 3.8 mil of rain. It's partly cloudy and there's a chance of further showers. Winds southeasterly 15 to 25 kilometres per hour, becoming light in the late afternoon. And for Maryborough, the forecast is for a 24 degree high maximum, and then we've got humidity sitting around 66% in Maryborough, and they've only had 1.2 mil of rain. It's partly cloudy. Winds are southeasterly 15 to 20 kilometres per hour, tending easterly in the middle of the day, then becoming light in the afternoon. And for Hervey Bay waters for today, Wednesday until midnight, we've got winds southeasterly 15 to 20 knots, seas around 1 metre, and the swell northeasterly around 1 metre. And for the Hervey Bay tide times, we've got a low tide this afternoon at 4:14 p.m. of 0.6 of a metre and a high tide at 10:45 p.m. this evening of 4.05 metre. 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
11: Yes, 107.5 is the station to be a member of and also to listen to. And to start off the third hour of my program, I've got 10cc, Life is a Minestrone, and or Minestrone. But when you play it as a minestrone soup, hey, and it's then this one is Minestrone. But okay, let's go with Life is a Minestrone.

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3: 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I hope you do too.

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1: Well, now I'm going to play a lady who goes back a long way. Her name is Loretta Lynn. She wrote and produced this song, Fist City, in 1968. But did you realise that Loretta Lynn and Dolly Parton were related? Here's a little bit of trivia for you. Their eighth grandfather, eight going back, was William de Brick, better known by everybody as Bricky. And he was their eighth grandfather. And Miley Cyrus, I think somewhere along the line, is related also. So there you go. There's some little bit more music trivia for you for your next trivia day.
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3: 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So that's the Fraser Coast Industry and Careers Showcase. So be down there tomorrow at the Miraburra Showgrounds if you're interested and you are a job seeker. It's going to connect you and the students of today with these industry people. And now we'll try and get Little River Band again to sing that song for you. And then we'll play Richard Clapton, Girls on the Avenue.

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1: Okay, my next song is by a young man called Bajira. Now, this young Aboriginal man is 24 years of age, or he was in March, and this song I'm going to play for you was written by him and Constantin Kersting. Joel, which is his Christian name, Joel Bajira, he's also written this song in his own name. But this song speaks to people, and it came out on the 24th of February in 2022. So I hope you're going to enjoy this number as much as I'm going to enjoy playing it for you.
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3: 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It's 0468 288 300. 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
4: 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She's a New Zealand girl, and this is a 1989 song, She Has to Be Loved. I hope you're going to enjoy this one.

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5: It's my favourite station. I hope it's yours. It's time for me to say farewell for today, Wednesday. I've been filling in today for the lovely Sally, who has having the afternoon off. Thank you for listening to our great station, 107.5. And a big thank you to our wonderful sponsors, the great associate members, and you, the listener. I hope you have enjoyed the show as much as I've enjoyed bringing it to you. The time is now 12 minutes to 3, and at 3 o'clock we'll take you to the news, sports and weather. And David Mills is in the studio now, ready to take over, and I'm going to leave you with these songs, Daryl Braithwaite, You're My World, Noiseworks, No Lies, and Genesis, I Can't Dance. So until next Wednesday with Morning Magazine, I'll bid you a farewell and say goodbye for now. Stay safe and enjoy the rest of your weekend and week. And I'll be back behind the mic on Tuesday to do it all over again and to bring you nothing but the greatest music that you'll ever hear on 107.5 FM or 107.5. And that is Fraser Coast. So here we go with those beautiful numbers.

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2: I'm Mark Dransfield. The federal government has averted strike action by childcare workers with a 15% pay rise. More from federal politics editor Michael Packey.
3: More than 200,000 childcare workers will be given a pay rise from July, costing the budget $3.6 billion over the next 18 months. Unions forced the government into the move amid threats of a mass walkout. The 15% increase will help bridge the gap until a broader wage rise is implemented in 2029. Federal Education Minister Jason Clare says it's the right call and will help families with cost of living pressures.
4: It's not babysitting, it's early education. What happens here changes lives.
3: Childcare centres will only be able to access the government funding on condition they cap their fees. If they decide to charge higher fees, they'll still have to cover the cost of the pay rise without the assistance. Michael Packey reporting.
2: Australia's peak medical body wants an independent health workforce planning agency to help address doctor shortages. A government report projects Australia will be about 7,000 specialist doctors short by 2033. AMA Vice President Associate Professor Julian Raitt says there aren't enough training places for registrars.
5: We think that the reason we haven't been able to do that over the past decade or more is because there hasn't really been a coordinated agency.
2: One Nation leader Pauline Hanson has used her first speech to the National Press Club to focus on issues including immigration. Senator Hanson's speech was interrupted by a protest banner being unfurled, which highlighted her previous voting record on worker pay. She says when it comes to immigration, the rate needs to come down.
6: Immigration policy has our country in the state of crisis. At the centre of this crisis is the utterly flawed policy of multiculturalism. We cannot be a multicultural society. We are a multiracial society, but we must be monocultural.
2: Overseas now, and the FBI says it's thwarted a plot to target the UFC event at the White House with explosive-laden drones. Nine's US correspondent Lily Greer has more.
7: Five men from across America have been charged, accused of conspiring to plan and execute a mass casualty event at Donald Trump's White House UFC fight over the weekend. The alleged plot foiled just days before the star-studded event. Investigators alleging the group were planning to use drones laden with explosives to target buildings near the event, spooking the high-powered attendees into fleeing, who would then be ambushed by armed members of the group. In the United States, Lily Greer.
2: The boss of Australian retailer Lincraft has spoken after the business announced it's shutting down its remaining 30 stores to move entirely online. Rising costs and a tough economic environment have forced the 80-year-old company to cut 300 jobs and shift to a digital-only model. Managing Director John Maguire says they were left with no other option.
8: The reality is retailing, particularly in our form, is a shrinking business. And what happens with any business, if you're not going to get growth out of what you're doing, your costs go up and your sales don't, then you have to make the tough call to move on.
2: This is AIR News. Blues 5/8 Mitchell Moses has been given the all clear to line up for State of Origin 2 at the MCG tonight. Sarah Patterson reports.
9: The Eels star injured his hamstring 2 days shy of the Origin series opener in Sydney and hasn't played an NRL game since round 11. He was still under an injury cloud when the New South Wales side went into camp ahead of game 2, but he's now officially been given the green light to play and will tonight line up for his 7th Origin appearance and first since game 1 last year. Sarah Patterson, AIR Sport.
2: Turning to AFL, and the Western Bulldogs have put themselves at the front of the queue to play a game in India for premiership points. And football fans have been treated to Messi magic at the FIFA World Cup. Argentine superstar Lionel Messi blitzing Algeria in his 200th appearance for his country.
10: Gonzalez. Back to Messi. Messi!
2: That audio courtesy SBS, the defending champions winning 3-0, Messi equaling the individual record of 16 goals at a World Cup. Iraq was beaten 4-1 by Norway, while France beat Senegal 3-1. Australian Independent Radio News.
11: Fraser Coast weather.
12: And a very good afternoon. It's 20 degrees, partly cloudy, slight chance of a shower. And we've got southeasterly winds, 15 to 25 kilometres per hour, but that will come lighter this afternoon. An overnight low of 14 for Hervey Bay tomorrow, and a high of 23 where it'll be partly cloudy. 22 degrees in Maribor, partly cloudy. Southeasterly winds, which will become lighter later this afternoon. An overnight low of 11 for Maribor, and a high of 23 on Thursday, where it'll be cloudy. Hervey Bay waters forecast east to southeasterly winds, 15 to 20 knots. Seas around 1 metre, and the swell will be north to northeasterly around 1 metre. On Thursday, east to southeasterly winds, 10 to 15 knots. Tending east to northeasterly below 10 knots during the morning, seas below 1 metre. And the swell will be north to northeasterly, around 1 metre. Low tide coming up in the next hour, 4:14, it'll be 0.6 of a metre. High tide, 10:45 this evening, 4.05 metres. 4.05 metres.
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Don't you want me? Very good afternoon, David Mills with you until 6 o'clock. My thanks to Linda.

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Fraser Coast FM, Duran Duran with the theme from the James Bond movie, A View to a Kill. And before that, the Choir Boys. Boys will be boys. Here's Bardo, Poison.

0: Ozzy Grubato there with Poison. It's 29 minutes to 4. The White Bay Australasian Country Music Association's monthly concert, Saturday, June the 20th. Mad Cotter Community Hall, 333 Alice Street in Maryborough. Doors open 11:30 for a 12 noon start. And this month's special guest is Noel Pullman. There'll be performances from the talented club members as well. You can enjoy an afternoon of country music, lucky door prizes, raffles and a mini tombola. Tea and coffee and a tasty sausage sizzle for just $5. Non-members entry $8, and concerts are held the third Saturday of the month. Anne knows all about it. 0438 602 034.
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0: You release from Budgera, the gentleman, and before that, the Ted Mulray Gang, Darktown Strutters Ball. It's 20 minutes to four.
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0: 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It's complicated. 11 to 4.
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Justin Bieber, What Do You Mean? And the Blues Brothers, Give Me Some Lovin'.

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2: I'm Mark Dransfield. The Federal Education Minister warns childcare providers that don't meet minimum safety standards will not be eligible for Commonwealth funding to prop up worker salaries. The federal government's promising another $3.6 billion to pay for a 15% pay rise for early educators over 2 years. Jason Clare says the subsidy won't be handed to centres flouting safety regulations.
3: But it also helps to keep price rises down for about a million parents who've got kids in childcare. In order for the centre to get the money, they've got to limit the amount that they increase fees by.
2: A review of the salary packages of our top public servants may see pay frozen and generous benefits cut back. Lee Harrison reports.
4: The biggest review of Australia's public service in 15 years is raising questions about whether annual salary packages of more than $800,000 remain fit for purpose. The Independent Remuneration Tribunal has told the Financial Review departmental leaders should be paid fairly for their expertise, but wages must also be publicly justifiable. The heads of departments managing the Prime Minister and Cabinet, APRA and Treasury, reportedly earn north of $1 million a year. Anthony Albanese himself only gets $622,000. Bureaucrats who get the boot before their time's up may also be eligible for a year's salary as compensation. Lee Harrison, Air News.
2: Protesters have disrupted a major speech by One Nation leader Pauline Hanson. The senator was delivering her first address to the National Press Club when Get Up activists unfurled a banner behind her on her voting history. The banner was soon taken down as she was talking about the level of poverty the country's dealing with.
5: 35% of parents said their children had gone to school hungry. Thank you very much.
2: The South Australian Police Commissioner is warning vigilantes not to find themselves on the wrong side of the law when criminals who've served their sentence are released. There's concern over flyers being left for residents regarding the release of child sex offender Peter Liddy. Grant Stevens says people who take matters into their own hands may find they're the ones in trouble.
6: We know that there's a flyer circling around the community warning people about the presence of Peter Liddy. No offences have been committed at this stage by circulating that flyer, but there's a balance there. If you start to disclose personal particulars or addresses, you may be breaching the Child Sex Offenders Registration Act. So we just caution people to be very careful about what they do. They don't want to become the centre of police attention because of their actions, which they believe are justified in the circumstances.
2: Overseas, and the Ebola outbreak in Congo could become the worst ever recorded, according to Africa's Centres for Disease Control. The Director General says tens of thousands of potential contacts have not been traced, threatening an escalation larger than the West Africa crisis that killed 11,000 people. And Mary, the Tassie Devil, missing from a Gold Coast theme park, has been found. She was located last night in bushland around 2 kilometres from the park. Mary has been receiving vet treatment and is said to be in a stable condition. This is Air News. AFL and Gold Coast coach Damien Hardwick has rejected reports he has a strained relationship with his players. The Suns have lost 3 straight games, leaving them in 9th spot ahead of Friday's home clash with Hawthorn. Hardwick says anyone who doesn't have tensions in their club isn't in a high-performance environment.
7: We have big boy conversations, no doubt about that, and we're on the same page. These stories tend to stem around, I reckon, when all of a sudden people think there's a little bit of an issue. There's no issue. From our point of view, it's a non-event. It's something that is, I don't know, in Melbourne or whatever it is, but sources and all these sort of things for me, we just move on pretty quickly.
2: To State of Origin, and Queensland haven't won a game at the MCG in more than 30 years, but Ben Hunt is confident tonight's the night. The Maroons veteran is backing Billy Slater's side to bounce back after a heartbreaking loss in Game 1. Hunt says Queensland's preparation would have been intense this week.
8: Good intense, like it wouldn't be nervy and worried about anything, but it'd be intense. The boys would have been training hard, you'd have them up and about, they'd be full of energy and Now they're going to be primed, ready to go after losing the way they did in game one.
2: And in cricket, the Australian men will take on Bangladesh in the first of their T20s this evening. The Aussie women will also take on Bangladesh this evening in a T20 match as part of the World Cup. That match is being played in Leeds. Australian Independent Radio News.
9: Fraser Coast weather.
10: 21 degrees, partly cloudy, slight chance of a shower, and those southeasterly breezes will become lighter later this afternoon. An overnight low of 14 and a high tomorrow of 23, where it'll be cloudy. Maribor's on 21 degrees also, partly cloudy. Southeasterly winds becoming lighter this afternoon. An overnight low of 11 and a high tomorrow of Maribor of 23, or again, it'll be cloudy. Harvey Bay waters forecast, east to southeasterly winds, 10 to 15 knots, seas around 1 metre, and the swell will be north to northeasterly around 1 metre. On Thursday, east to southeasterly winds, 10 to 15 knots, tending east to northeasterly below 10 knots during the morning, seas below 1 metre, and the swell will be north to northeasterly around 1 metre. Low tide coming up in about 7 minutes at 4:14, 0.6 of a metre, and the high tide 10:45 this evening, 4.05 metres.
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Fraser Coast FM and Excess teaming up with Jimmy Barnes. They're going to have some good times. So are we. A very good afternoon. David Mills with you until 6 o'clock this evening. I told you in the weather forecast it was cloudy, but I want you to get off my cloud.

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0: 107.5 FM, Aussie band, The Master's Apprentices there with 5'10 Man. And before that, the Wolf Brothers with a little help from Lee Kernaghan. Country is coming to town, 21 after 4.
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0: New music for you there from The Dregs. We Don't Talk. The Dregs hail from the Sunshine Coast, Aussie folk duo, but they perform regularly in Brisbane. And before The Dregs, we're listening to Australian Crawl, Shut Down, 29 minutes to 5. The Burram Heads Community Association invites you to their annual Handmade Arts and Crafts Expo. 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So much to see and buy, if you wish. 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

0: Mick Hucknall there with Simply Red and Never Never Love. And before that, Aussie band Pseudo Echo with their up version of the hit Funky Town. It's 20 minutes to five.
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That was Blondie, The Hardest Part, and before that, the Little River Band. I heard that you were having a celebration, so I thought I'd play Happy Anniversary. It's 10 to 5, taking us to the news at 5, Ricky Nelson. Although he dropped the Ricky and just became Rick Nelson later in his career. Electric Light Orchestra and Denny Hines.

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2: Hello, I'm Peter Carey. Unions have forced the federal government to give more than 200,000 childcare workers a 15% pay rise. The $3.6 billion measure was made after the federal budget was handed down. The money will help bridge a pay gap until a broader wage increase is fully implemented by 2029. Early Childhood Minister Jess Walsh says the increase will not only help workers, but Australian families as well.
3: It's good for educators. It helps them pay their bills. It helps them get ahead. It helps them stay in the jobs that they love. And that is also good for children too.
2: The two women accused of spray painting vile messages on two Melbourne RSLs on Anzac Day again hid their faces as they entered court this morning, hiding behind masks, glasses and umbrellas to conceal their identity. It's understood 22-year-old Edith Pope and 20-year-old Charlie Tidmarsh will fight for a suppression order that, if granted, would prevent the media from publishing images of them. Stephen Chapman, who is the grandson of an Anzac, flew from Tasmania to attend court and confront the two women.
4: I was appalled and disgusted by it. Really affects a nerve, being an ancestor of a digger. Our national identity is at stake here. I think it's being questioned and I think it's wrong. Young ladies like this need to be told that it's not acceptable. And that's why I'm here today. Just let them know as they walked in the court that they're cowards.
2: The New South Wales Premier says the upcoming state budget will not include extra funding towards shark drone surveillance programs. 35-year-old mother remains in a critical condition in hospital after being attacked at Coogee Beach last weekend. Chris Minn says while he understands the urgency of beachgoers to see a quick fix, at this stage the government will keep relying on its emergency funds to manage shark risks.
5: We've got contingency funds, and when there's emergencies, and we do regard this as an emergency, we can access those funds and fund particular programs that we think are necessary.
2: The federal government will inject more than $500 million towards sports over the next 2 years as the clock ticks towards Brisbane 2032. The package will include $42 million in cost of living assistance for athletes and increased funding for 68 sporting programs. Para-athletes are also set to benefit, with around $55 million allocated towards coaching and support. The WA Health Department has completed its first major operation in cracking down on shops selling illicit tobacco products. It searched 77 stores in just 2 weeks and shut almost 50 of them. Tobacco and Vape Regulation Director Shane Giblett says more than $11 million worth of cigarettes, vapes and loose leaf tobacco has been seized.
6: We relied heavily on the vast amount of information that we've received from the public. We get a lot of indications that the public are sick of these stores operating in their areas.
2: And nurses and midwives will walk off the job at Adelaide's Flinders Medical Centre tomorrow as their pay dispute with the state government continues. It'll be the second major hospital to be hit by strike action after the Lyell McEwin last week. The union says negotiations with the state government have failed to produce a pay offer that delivers meaningful improvements to wages, conditions and staffing levels. This is Air News. The Maroons won't be fazed by any late blues changes ahead of tonight's must-win Origin clash. New South Wales have teased they'll use Game 1 hero Ethan Strange in the forwards. Queensland assistant coach Matt Ballin says they're only focused on themselves.
7: We've prepared a plan that suits our team and suits the way we want to play. So we're not too concerned with their players. Well, obviously there's threats, but for us it's about going out and playing our Queensland brand of footy.
2: Hawthorn veteran Jack Gunston didn't train this morning after suffering a setback in his recovery from a foot injury. Gunston hasn't played since the round 12 win over St Kilda. Coach Sam Mitchell says Gunston has been ruled out of Friday night's clash with the Suns on the Gold Coast.
8: He just trained on Monday and we suspected that he would pull up fine, and unfortunately he just isn't pulled up as well as we'd like, so we just need to continue to reassess. So I left it with the medical team, but they've ruled him out already.
2: At the FIFA World Cup, 38-year-old Lionel Messi scored a hat-trick to take Argentina to a 3-0 victory over Algeria. Norway won their clash with Iraq 4-1 and France beat Senegal 3-1. And finally, French tennis player Corentin Moutet is facing a heavy fine after swearing on live television 7 times. The incident happened after he won his first round match at the Queen's Club tournament in London. Australian Independent, Radio News.
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10: Cooling down a little, 20 degrees, partly cloudy, slight chance of a shower, and those southeasterly breezes will get a bit lighter. An overnight low of 14 and a high on Thursday of 23 degrees with a bit of cloud around. Maribor's also cooling down, 21 degrees, partly cloudy, slight chance of a shower and light winds. An overnight low of 11 for Maribor on Thursday and a high of 23 with some cloud. Harvey Bay waters forecast, east to southeasterly winds, 10 to 15 knots, seas around 1 metre. And the swell will be north to northeasterly, around 1 meter. On Thursday, east to southeasterly, 10 to 15 knots, tending east to northeasterly, below 10 knots during the morning. Seas below 1 meter, and the swell will be north to northeasterly, around 1 meter. Next high tide, 10:45 this evening, 4.05 meters, and the low tide, 5:33 a.m., 0.8. 2 of a meter.
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107.5 FM, how do you do from 72 from Mouth and McNeil. Very good evening, David Mills with you until 6 o'clock, and after 6, the sounds and music of Virgo. It's 12 minutes after 5, I think you've got ebony eyes.

0: Nearly didn't make it. 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John Vivi there with I'll See You in the Dreamtime.
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Here's Haley Jensen.

0: Aussie country singer Hayley Jensen there with Outskirts. Speaking of country, you should get ready for a great afternoon to country music with the Eureka Country Music Group's next concert, Saturday, July the 4th at the Baptist Church Hall, 168 Fort Street in Maryborough. Doors open 11:30 for a 12 noon start. 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

0: A new release for you there from two Aussie country greats, Brooke McClymont and Adam Eckersley. Now I've said it. Before that, Men at Work with Overkill. Up next, Steve Miller Band.
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Trouble to Me. That was Iggy Azalea teaming up with Jennifer Hudson with that. And before that, we're listening to the Steve Miller Band, Rockin' Me. You've been listening to David Mills on Fraser Coast FM. Thanks for your company. Come back Sunday at 6 and we'll jazz it up. Virgo's in the building. She'll be here after 6 to take you through the evening. I'm leaving you with Silverchair, Abby Ferris, and KC and the Sunshine Band.

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I play Latin, pop, Aussie, rock. Life is too short and it's my party night, so join me for some great music.

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Good evening. Welcome to the show. Welcome to That's Amore. I'm Virgo. It's great to be here in the seat at Fraser Coast 107.5 FM, about to play you some wonderful music. And I want to say thank you to David for Drive. He did the show right before this one. And I knew it must be winter because he was wearing a very serious blue jumper, which he doesn't usually do. So I said to him, well, it must be winter. And it is. And so, yes, I've got the pleasure of playing 3 hours of Aussie rock and Latin music for you. So just to give you some ideas about what you're in for, we've got some Divinals, Eurogliders, Camila Cabello, Guy Sebastian, Dua Lipa, Enrique Iglesias, Harry Belafonte, there you go, Jessica Mauboy, Kate Miller-Heidke, and on it goes, lots of great ones. Oh, even some Roxette down there. Someone requested that one, Roxette. So, yes, and how are you enjoying this weather with a slight nip in the air? Well, I'm loving it, and I always think after all, you know, I can't really appreciate the warm without the cold. If you get too much heat, well, it's too much heat. Or you can't appreciate the light without the dark. So there you go. So before I get all philosophical, I'm going to start playing you some music. Of course, first up, that was the one and only Dean Martin with That's Amore. And next I've got Divinals with Science Fiction and Alesso, One Republic with In Your Eyes. And that's a new one. That's one of 10 new ones that we haven't actually played on this station before. So there you go, just keeping it fresh for you. Here we go. Thanks for joining me. Let's have some musical fun.

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3: The University of the Third Age at Howard is part of a global network providing seniors with low-cost leisure and learning for pleasure activities. 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
4: Hello there. Okay, hope you're enjoying the show so far. And we haven't been long into it. I love this stage. The night is still new and I've got so much music to play for you. I'm a poet and I did know it. All right, I'll stop right there. Okay, the time is currently 21 minutes past six. And yes, you're listening to Fraser Coast 107.5 FM. And yes, as I was saying, I've got a few requests tonight. So the next one I've got actually up for you is the Buena Vista Social Club with Chan Chan, and that one goes out to Emma. And do you know, we used to, when I first came to Harvey Bay, they had a Latin group called Grupo Latino, and they had a Latin band that would play at it, and it would, you know, they'd have dance nights at one of the local halls here, and it was fantastic. And they played a lot of Buena Vista Social Club. So as I'm listening to this, I'm going to be remembering myself about 18 years ago, remembering dancing to this. And I hope it brings you back a little bit of good memories too. And then after that, we've got Eurogliders with Heaven, a fantastic Australian band, of course. And this one is especially for the lovely Johanna.

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1: Yes, that's us, and I hope you're enjoying your evening so far. Maybe you've been working hard today. Maybe you've been playing hard today. Maybe you've been busy with the kids. Whatever your day has consisted of, hey, take some time for yourself now. And sometimes that can mean a nice meal. Sometimes it can mean a nice meal with some music in the background, so that's a good blend too. Anyway, let's just tell you some of what's coming up. We're going to be having an OB, that's an outdoor broadcast, and that will be held, that is the station, at live at the Pier Markets in Yarangan this coming Saturday, 20th of June from 9 a.m. till 12 noon. And whilst you're out browsing the market stalls, look out for us and say hi to our volunteers. We'd love to see you there. You can say hi to me too, because I think I'll be there for a while. That's this coming Saturday at the Pier Markets in Yarangan from 9 to 12. And that's a fabulous location. Love the Pier Markets. It's got a great vibe on a Saturday morning. People are shopping for their fruit and vegetables and walking their dogs and walking down the pier and looking for things to buy in the little market stalls, things they might need, things maybe they don't need but they get attracted to anyway if you're anything like me. So it's a great way to be a great way and a great place to be on a Saturday morning. Yeah, so come and say hi. Next up, we have got for you, we've got Bebe Rexha with Nobody's There, and then Camila Cabello with Don't Go Yet. Yes, and Don't Go Yet. It's way too early.

0: love the Olympics. But do you know what I'd like to see even more? Zero child drownings in Australia. Can you help me reach that goal?
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9: Yes, Yuta, she does a great job with the Monday night show. Now, something else that's coming up in our fabulous Fraser Coast is the Industry and Careers Showcase, which will be held tomorrow, Thursday, 18th of June at the Maryborough Showgrounds, and it promises to be their biggest and best showcase yet. 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That's the Fraser Coast Industry and Careers Showcase, Thursday, 18th June, 10 till 3 p.m. at the Maryborough Showgrounds. Okay, next up for you, we've got some G-Flip with Disco Cowgirl. And then after that one, we've got Cascada with Evacuate the Dance Floor. Fantastic. We'll play these two right now for you.

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1: Hello there. Okay, did you enjoy that last one? Wasn't that great? That was Cass Carter with Evacuate the Dance Floor. Now, what else is happening around this wonderful town of ours? We've got on Saturday, the 27th of June, I know someone who's going to be interested in this, the Fraser Coast Stamp and Coin Club's annual Stamp and Coin Fair. Yes, 27th of June from 9 a.m. till 3:30 p.m. at St. Mary's Parish Hall. That's 224 Bazaar Street in Maryborough. So you can browse visiting club collections, pick up stamps and coins and check out the bargain table. And there'll be refreshments available and best of all, entry is free. And for more information, contact Jenny on 0431182273. That number again, 0431182273. That's the Fraser Coast Stamp and Coin Fair, and all are welcome. Okay, so next up we've got for you, especially for our regular listeners, Anne and Mark, but especially for Anne, she'll be celebrating a birthday, and so I've got for you Bee Gees with You Should Be Dancing. Not that I need to tell you because you always are dancing. You're one of the ones that tells other people to keep on dancing or to start dancing. And so I hope you enjoy this one. And then we've got Guy Sebastian with Cupid. And we haven't played this one by Guy Sebastian before, so let's go with these.

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4: 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Hope you're enjoying the music. 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So next up we've got for you, we've got some Hatchie with This Enchanted. So we'll play that one. And I don't know if we'll get through, we might just get through Dua Lipa with Physical. So we play these two and then we'll be into our second hour already of That Samore. So here we go with those ones.
5: Love the music? Or maybe not. Got something you want to say? Well, text us. That's right, Fraser Coast FM now has Text Us. 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Want to know the number? It's 0468 288 300. So, don't hesitate, because there is no need to wait. Have your say right here, right now. 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
1: Barrow is just 10 kilometres from the Yarangan Shopping Centre in Hervey Bay and certainly worth a visit. 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The name Barrow originated from the many heaps of shells called middens, which were found on the beach. Local Indigenous people say they are a token to their sky god and means a place of shells.
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4: 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You're listening to Fraser Coast 107.5 FM, where we are live and local. And I'm Virgo, and this show is That's Amore. I'm having lots of fun playing some great music in the second hour. And now the time is 9 minutes past seven. The first song for this hour was Hayley Mary with Fall in Love, and that one goes out to Erin. Okay, playing lots more Aussie rock and Latin for you. And yes, I've got this wonderful event about to happen. Mates at the Gate is hosting a free 5-day women's rural retreat from June 26th to the 30th, supporting 15 incredible rural women who give so much to their families, farms and communities. What a great idea. And this life-changing retreat is made possible by community support, and you can help. They're looking for donations, local business sponsors, gift and pamper items for the women, and raffle prizes. 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And also they need catering volunteers and kitchen helpers and servers. Fantastic. That sounds like a fun thing to do. It's helpful to them, but it sounds like I can just imagine it. Be a lot of fun. To get involved, call Mates at the Gate on 0421 514 555. Or you can call Teresa on 0421 364 111. That number again, 0421 364 111, or email admin@matesatthegate.org. How fantastic. What a fantastic place we live in, hey? Everyone helping each other, recognizing those doing it tough that need it the most. Love it. Next up we have for you, we have Jesse J with California. So I'm going to play that one for you next. And that's a new one that my music man, Sean, has found for me. So thank you for that, Mr. Music Man. And then I've got Enrique Iglesias with Chasing the Sun, followed by Hilltop Hood's Never Coming Home. That's another new one. There you go. Enjoy.

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1: 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Now, do you like jazz and do you like blues? Well, Hervey Bay Jazz and Blues Club, they've got the perfect way to spend your Sunday afternoon when it comes up on June the 28th. They're presenting Smooth Sunday Grooves featuring the incredible band Expose, led by former North Queensland jazz icon Larry Thompson on piano and vocals. Expose delivers a smooth mix of jazz and funky grooves that everyone will enjoy. Joining on stage is Rob Corcoran on saxophone, Lefty on electric bass, and Steve Wright on drums. It's all happening at the Urangan Bowls Club Sunday, June 28th, from 2 p.m. till 4:30 p.m. What a great way to spend a Sunday afternoon. Tickets are just $25 and they're available online via Humanitix. Just search Expose, which is capital X-P-O-S-E, or grab yours at the Bowls Club. So don't miss this afternoon of smooth jazz and great vibes. Live music at its best. Okay, I've got some more great music for you right now. I've got Katy Perry with Woman's World. I'm going to play that one for you next. And then I've got Jean Dazona and Mafio with Hablame de Miami. And then for me, because I'm an insect in excess lover, is New Sensations. So I'm going to play that one for me because I think I deserve it. Here we go.

0: The most common forms of fraud reported by Australians were credit card fraud, 42%, purchase scams, 40%, and social media account hacks at 39%. Financial services and banking were the sectors where people most frequently report experiencing fraud, followed by e-commerce and government services. Fraud in telecommunications, retail, utilities, and healthcare is also prevalent, highlighting how fraud risks are extending across multiple sectors.
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3: Hello there. Okay, yes, you're listening to That's Amore, and I'm Virgo, and I'm just flicking through our Hervey Bay and Fraser Island tourist guide, the newest one for June to September 26, and have found the Coalfest will be on, the Burram Heritage Festival Coalfest, which will be held at Bellot Park, Howard, on Saturday the 11th of July. And you can join us there for the annual Burram Coal Discovery Festival and enjoy live parades, live entertainment, art shows, stalls, costumes, and so much more. And usually I think they have a car rally there too, so that's always worth checking out too. And it says, don't forget to purchase your raffle ticket on the day with over $2,500 worth of amazing prizes up for grabs. But I've been there before. It's a great community day. It's a lot of fun. So that's the Coalfest on 11th of July. Okay, next up I've got for you, another one of my favourites. We've got Lady Gaga featuring Beyonce with Telephone. I think this one's quite clever. And then we've got, after that, Harry Belafonte with Sweetheart from Venezuela. That goes out to you, Cecile. We know you like a bit of Harry. And then we've got Jessica Mauboy featuring Flo Rida with Running Back.

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2: 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I'm presenting That's Amore. Okay. Just looking at what else is happening in our wonderful community. We've got Mary Poppins Festival that is back on the 5th of July. That's not far away now, is it? Sunday the 5th of July from 9 a.m. till 3 p.m. at the Portside Precinct and Queen's Park. And you can step into a magical, whimsical world filled with storytelling, live entertainment, workshops and interactive activities for all ages. This free community event promises a day of creativity, imagination and family fun. It's perfect for the young and the young at heart. Don't miss one of Fraser Coast's most enchanting events. So for the full program details, you can visit the Fraser Coast Regional Council website. There's always a lot happening when I've been there in the past. Yes, I'm a Mary Poppins fan. I love it. Just a big kid at heart, actually. But yes, it's terrific. And if you've got a Lily to take, it's even better because you get to see them enjoy it. So don't forget that. July the 5th, I think I was saying. Yes, July the 5th, Sunday. Okay, next up we've got for you Lewis Capaldi with Stay Love. And that's a new one for us. We haven't played that. Then Holy Molly with Sunday Night, followed by Kate Miller-Heidke with The Last Day on Earth.

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3: Hello there, you're listening to Fraser Coast 107.5 FM, where we're live and local, and I'm Virgo, and I'm just going to give you a little temperature update for Hervey Bay. It is currently 13.1 degrees, and in Maryborough, it's 15 degrees. And I've got another hour of music coming up for you, and I just wanted to read you this about the Barham Heads Community Association. They're having their annual Handmade Arts and Crafts Expo held on Saturday 27th of June, 8:30 a.m. till 2:30 p.m. There will be 40 displays for you to admire, all handmade in the greater Fraser Coast region. So if you love handmade arts and crafts, this is for you. It'll be held at the Community Hall in Howard Street, Barham, Saturday 27th of June from 8:30 a.m. till 2:30 p.m. And the first song for this hour is Keita Alexander with I Don't Want to Go Home. So we'll play this one and then we've got lots more for you.

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5: How are you going? I hope you're enjoying your evening. Hope you're hearing some great music and that you're just chilling a little bit. Okay, so next up we have for you Men Without Hats and with I Love the 80s. This one goes out to Ronan. He loves some 80s music, so I hope you enjoy this one, Ronan. Then we've got Julio Iglesias with El Choclo. That one's for Gail. And then Kylie Minogue with Me Oh My. Who doesn't love a good Kylie song? Here we go with those.

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2: Hello there. I hope you're enjoying the evening. Okay, that last one, Kylie Minogue, Me Oh My, that one goes out to Anita. And I hope you really enjoyed that one. Anita, I know you love great music. And something I should tell you about is here it is. Get ready for a great afternoon of country music. The Eureka Country Music Group's next concert is on Saturday, July 4th at the Baptist Church Hall, 168 Fort Street, Maribyrnong. It's just $5. It's 11:30 for a 12 noon start, and the special guest for that month is Noel Pullman, plus performances from their talented members. 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That number again, 0427-972-789. Great. Okay, next we've got Olivia Rodrigo with The Stupid Song. I just thought that could be a bit of fun. And then Carol G and Shakira with TQG, I should say, followed by Mia Rodriguez. As you know, we won't do

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1: 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I play Latin, pop, Aussie, rock. Life is too short and it's my party night, so join me for some great music. Oh, that was me. That was my little ad just then. Yeah, so for That's More. So where am I up to? 27 minutes to nine. So time is ticking by, but we've still got lots more music for you. Don't you worry about that. Next up, we have a fabulous one, Pitbull featuring Chris Brown, International Love. That one goes out to Wendy. Then we've got Peach PRC with Perfect for You. And then especially for Julie in the UK, we've got Roxette with Joyride. Enjoy these ones.

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5: 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And the next song is for a very special lady and friend. This is Mark Anthony with I Need to Know. This one goes out to Kay.

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3: Hello there. Would you believe it? It's already the end of the show. I don't know. Time just seems to be going faster, doesn't it? So thank you for sticking with me. Thank you for enjoying the show, for your messages. It's been a lot of fun, as always. It's always a pleasure to do this for you. And I don't think I played my Music Man a song. Oh dear. That's okay. We'll play one next week, but I want to say thank you to Sean, my music man. Thanks for helping me get the track list together. And I would like to thank the members, the associate members, all our fabulous sponsors and the volunteers. And thank you especially to you, the listener, for tuning in. It's for you. The show's for you. And it's always fun to share the music, isn't it? I shall be back again next Wednesday evening from 6 till 9 p.m. to do it all over again. And the songs I'm playing tonight to go out with is Rina Sawayama with Hurricanes, then The Fat Rat and Anjali with Close to the Sun, followed by Pink Martini with Donde Estás Yolanda. And that one goes out to Jorge, if you're still awake. Hey, it's too early to go to sleep here, even at almost 9 o'clock. So here we go with those ones. Thanks for joining me, everyone. See you next week.

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2: It's just after 9 o'clock, and that means it's time for Fraser Coast Easy. So sit back, put your feet up, and enjoy the mellow sounds. 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

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Now my consolation is in the stardust of a song beside the garden wall.

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clock has struck 12. The witching hour has just begun. And so has Midnight to Dawn. Aussie artist and Aussie hits from now until sunrise. So, all you night owls, settle down and settle in. Because the time is just after midnight.

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that. Honey, I crave you. And you make me feel like everything is alright, and I know I make you feel the same. And really, we don't need much. Really, we just need us to learn about trust, and the baggage will never be heavy any of those ways. And if you come, we'll make this work. I know we can be stronger, we can be stronger now.

Torquay markets are held every Saturday, and that's from 7 a.m. to 1 p.m. They have a variety of stalls showcasing many locally made items and some really great gift ideas. So to book a stall, call Karen on 0409 269 260. And the tennis courts can also be booked by calling 4125 2433.

Thank you. All right, so what song is it now? All righty. Here we go.

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I'm sick, you're watching through my tired eyes. 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

The Maryborough District Orchid Society holds meetings in St. Paul's Memorial Hall on the second Tuesday of each month, commencing at 7:30 p.m., except January. 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

on down. 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

soft breeze, blue sky, calm now. Wind drones through summer's heat, low windmill, who stands still? Morning fog, dry country, influx, therapy, with its skin, soul within, shallow water, yet we swim.

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2: Good morning, I'm Lee Harrison. Labor has agreed to give more than 200,000 childcare workers a 15% pay increase. Michael Packey reports.
3: Unions threatened a mass walkout of childcare workers if they didn't get a pay rise. The Albanese government has now agreed to lift wages, costing the budget another $3.6 billion over the next 18 months. The 15% increase will help bridge the gap until it can be funded by childcare centres themselves. Federal Education Minister Jason Clare says it'll help workers and families with cost of living pressures.
4: It's not babies. Sitting. It's early education. What happens here changes lives.
3: One Nation leader, Pauline Hanson, argues the government's childcare policy is out of control.
5: Didn't they get a pay rise just not so long ago? Who pays for it? The taxpayer again.
3: The latest wage increase kicks in from July. Michael Packey reporting.
2: The Albanese government says One Nation has done little to explain how it would make Australia a better place. Pauline Hanson has delivered her first address to the National Press Club after 30 years in politics. The One Nation leader used her speech to lay out a vision for the country, which includes lower migration and less government intervention. But Labor Senator Murray Watt claims Senator Hanson spoke nonsense.
6: I lost count of the number of different people that Pauline Hanson attacked over that speech. Every time she has an opportunity to make life easier for Australians, she decides to vote with the Liberals to make it harder.
2: Two young children have died in hospital after being struck by a car in Sydney's southwest. Police say the 1 and 5-year-olds were in a pram being pushed by their mother when it was struck by a car at Cabramatta. Their mother has been treated for minor injuries. The driver, a 56-year-old man, has been taken for mandatory testing. A Defence Force private has been granted immediate parole despite pleading guilty to attacking a corporal with a knife in Brisbane. Lachlan Gray reports.
7: The court heard 32-year-old Chanel Christie used a filleting knife to slash her co-worker's throat at Enoggera's Gallipoli Barracks in February. Prosecutors claimed the attack was sudden, unprovoked and directed at a highly vulnerable part of the body, leaving a 5-centimetre laceration on the victim's throat. Miss Christie pleaded guilty to a single count of assault occasioning bodily harm while armed. Lawyers for the defence said Christie had been experiencing a marriage breakdown at the time of the offence and has since sought a mental health care plan and engaged in counselling. Magistrate Julian Naud handed down a sentence of 12 months imprisonment with immediate parole, describing her actions as chilling and disturbing offending. Lachlan Gray, Brisbane.
2: And two women accused of spray-painting offensive messages on Melbourne's RSLs on Anzac Day have been granted suppression orders, preventing the publication of their images over safety concerns. 22-year-old Edith Pope and 20-year-old Charlie Titmarsh concealed their identities as they arrived at court where they were heckled by veterans who labelled them cowards. This is Air News. Rugby League's State of Origin series is heading to a thrilling decider. Andrew Lucas is in Melbourne.
8: A stunning second half has helped Queensland beat New South Wales 44-24 in State of Origin 2 in front of a record crowd at the MCG. Trailing 12-8 at halftime, the Maroons broke the game open, running in 6-2. The Blues' cause wasn't helped with Katoni Stagg's sin bin for a high shot in the 63rd minute. Selwyn Cobbo crossed for a hat-trick in front of 91,671 fans. Andrew Lucas at the MCG.
2: Hawthorn veteran Jack Gunston has been a no-show at training after suffering a setback in his recovery from a foot injury. Gunston hasn't played since the round 12 win over St Kilda. Coach Sam Mitchell says Gunston has been ruled out of Friday night's clash with the Suns on the Gold Coast.
9: He just trained on Monday and we suspected that he would pull up fine, and unfortunately he just isn't pulled up as well as we'd like, so we just need to continue to reassess. So I left it with the medical team, but they've ruled him out already.
2: In women's cricket, the Aussies have beaten Bangladesh by 9 wickets at the T20 World Cup in Leeds. And Aussie tennis star Talia Gibson has beaten China's King Wen Zheng at the Nottingham Open 6-3, 7-6. Australian Independent Radio News.
10: Fraser Coast weather. It's a pretty simple forecast today. It's going to be cloudy, slight chance for shower with light winds. At the moment, the winds are gusting at, they're at 4 kilometres at the north. Their temperature at the moment is 16.2. They expect to reach 23. Maryborough, it's pretty well the same. Cloudy, slight chance for shower, light winds. They've got wind gusts up to 8.5. And they're going to have a maximum of 23. And their moment, they're 16. And if you want to go out on the waters today, we've got east to southeasterly winds to 15 knots, tending east to northeasterly during the morning, seas below a metre, and we've got a swell around 1 metre.
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Well, good morning, Fraser Coast. It's Gordon here, taking through till 9 o'clock this morning. And what a shambles last night. The New South Wales side were completely outplayed. They had no idea half the time what they were doing, as far as I could see. So let's hope they improve when they play up in Queensland. But it's going to be hard to see what's going to happen up there. But anyway, that's football. Anyway, we start the show off with Sherbet and a little song called Silvery Moon. It's 11 minutes past 6 here on Fraser Coast FM. And we've got Paddy Austin with a little song called Baby Come To Me. And we'll follow that up with the Ted Mulry Gang and Falling In Love Again.

the old Ted Mulrigan and Falling in Love Again. Have to do that for the New South Wales people, won't we? Liv Mason with Knock Knock, Who's There?

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That was a group called 1961 and a little Spanish tango. It's 27 minutes past 6 here on Fraser Coast FM, and we've got Carole King coming up with a little song called Smack Water Jack.

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Yeah, that was Rita Coolidge and We're All Alone. The Fraser Coast Industry and Career Showcase is on today. 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So go to the Fraser Coast Industry and Showcase, as said, on today from 10 a.m. to 3 p.m. at the Maryborough Showgrounds. So yeah, that should be quite an interesting, especially if you're trying to get a job, and it's difficult a lot of times now to get one. So opportunity to get out there and give it a go. We've got Charlie Collins and a little song called The Hardest Part, and it's 24 minutes to 7 here on Fraser Coast FM.

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Yeah, that was Normie Rowe with It's Not Easy. We've got a little instrumental coming up from Bill Haley called The Puerto Rican Peddler.

Yeah, that was Bill Haley in the comments, and it's off their CD called Strictly Instrumental. And that was the Puerto Rican A Peddler. We've got Elvis Costello coming up now, a little song called Allison.

Yeah, that was Elvis Costello and Allison. It's, oh, I bet, just over nine, or just under 9.5 minutes before news time. So we've got BJ Thomas and Everybody's Out of Town.

Yeah, that was BJ Thomas, and everybody's out of town. We're going to go up to the news with the Hilltop Foods and a little song called Leave Me Lonely, and Felicity Dowd with Handle It.

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2: Good morning, I'm Lee Harrison. Investigations are underway into how activists managed to unfurl a banner behind Pauline Hanson during her speech at the National Press Club. The minor party argues Pauline Hanson's safety was compromised by the stunt, while the Greens are criticising the content of Senator Hanson's address. She used the platform to argue her case for reducing immigration and suggesting Australia must be a monoculture, but Greens Senator Sarah Hanson-Young claims those views are out of step with modern Australia.
3: Pauline Hanson has shown she doesn't like this country. She hates Australia. She doesn't love who we are. She doesn't love our migrant fabric. She doesn't love that we're a migrant country.
2: Entrepreneur Dick Smith says Australia's rapid population growth risks undermining everything, from housing affordability and jobs to traffic congestion, infrastructure and the environment. He's placed a full-page ad in News Corp newspapers. Smith says population growth surged by 556,000 in 2023 under federal Labor, compared to a maximum of 265,000 in 2017 under the coalition. Detectives have charged four youths over a series of shootings in the Sydney and Wollongong areas. The shootings took place 2 months ago in Kanahooka, Punchbowl and Greenacre. Police have now executed search warrants in Fairfield, Liverpool and Macquarie Fields, arresting males aged 16, 17, 18 and 19. Overseas now, and despite a US blockade which is still in force, three Iranian oil tankers have been able to pass through the Strait of Hormuz for the first time in 2 months. Donald Trump says America will go back to firing at Iran if it fails to honour an accord, now due to be signed as early as today.
4: If I don't like it, if they don't behave, we'll go right back to dropping bombs right smack in the middle of their head, okay? Because they've misbehaved for 47 years.
2: The deal's expected to include the lifting of sanctions on oil exports from Iran. And a now former healthcare professional at the UK's biggest private hospital has been cautioned for trying to access and sell the medical records of the Princess of Wales. Kate spent a fortnight in the London clinic in 2024 having abdominal surgery. The hospital reported that at least one member of staff had tried to access her records, with the UK's Information Commissioner launching an investigation. This is Air News. A big comeback by Queensland in State of Origin 2 has forced a decider next week. Terry Daniel has the details.
5: Queensland has bounced back to defeat New South Wales 44-24 in front of a crowd of nearly 92,000 fans at the MCG. The Queensland Maroons put together an incredible second half to blow the New South Wales Blues off the park. Queensland captain Cameron Munster on 9, looking ahead already to State of Origin 3.
6: We were really good last game, just for that 60-minute period, then we fell asleep there that last 20 minutes. So they probably started better than us tonight, but I just like the way we dug deep and played our best footy at the back end of the game. So, yeah, going to decider in Brizzy and had a good Suncorp.
5: And that series decider in Brisbane on Wednesday, July 8. Terry Daniel, Air Sport.
2: The Socceroos have been training in Oakland ahead of their World Cup match. They face the USA on Saturday. Awa Maybill says they're fired up.
7: The focus now is on the US to make sure we do the very best. Our focus is game by game. We're in a great position, of course. Everybody can see that, but we want more.
2: And Gold Coast coach Damien Hardwick has rejected reports he has a strained relationship with his players. The Suns have lost three straight games, leaving them in ninth ahead of Friday's clash with Hawthorn. Hardwick says anyone who doesn't have tensions in their club aren't in a high-performance environment. Australian Independent Radio News.
8: Fraser Coast weather.
9: They call me out. It's 16 degrees in Hervey Bay, 16 degrees in Maryborough. Going to reach a maximum of 23 in both centres. And the both centres are going to be cloudy, slight chance of shower and light winds. The The water forecast is east southeasterly winds to 15 knots, tending east to northeasterly during the morning, seas below a metre, and you've got a swell around a metre. And Brent called in from the VMR again this morning. Thanks, mate. You have a great day. The barometer was 1022 hectopascals. The temperature was 16 degrees. The winds were gusting, he said, 3 knots southwest. The seas were calm, visibility good, and 91% humidity. The next tide is a high of 3.02 metres at 8 minutes past 11. The next low is 0.75 of a metre at 2 minutes past 5 this afternoon. And the next high is 3.88 metres at 26 minutes to 12 tonight. So there you are. You're up to date with the news, the weather, the sport. Well, what a shambles.
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Yes, Olivia Newton-John and Magic. Coming up to 12 minutes past 7 here on Trace Case FM, we've got Tommy Rowe with an oldie from the 60s, Sweet Pea.

That was Mufasa and Tallulah. We've got Starship and Nothing's Gonna Stop Us Now. Sounds like Queensland, doesn't it?

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Yeah, that's Chet Atkins and Lullaby of the Leaves. 25 minutes past 7. And we'll have a look. We've got Bertie Higgins coming up with Key Largo.

Yeah, that was Paul McCartney and the days we left behind. And of course, before the news, we had this little fella called Johnny O'Keefe. And She's My Baby. Actually saw him at the Sydney Stadium when he first made his first appearance with the Lee Gordon Show. And no one had heard of him, but he did wow the crowd, but he was great. Anyway, I got Ian Moss and Telephone Booth. And it's gone 21 or 22 minutes before 8 here on Fraser Coast FM.

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at the old Buddy Holly, and his big hit that was written by Paul Anka, and that'll be the day. Got Air Supply coming up now with Keeping the Love Alive. That sounds like New South Wales. I better get their act together.

0: Hell's Cat Stevens with Matthew Insane. We're going to go up to the news with Bang Bang Betty and the H-Bombs, I Want to Rock, and The Church, Under the Milky Way.
1: 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Forget the rumba and the cha-cha-cha.

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2: Good morning, I'm Lee Harrison. Doctors are raising concerns over moves which have given pharmacists the power to prescribe some medications. An open letter signed by several peak bodies, including the Royal Australian College of GPs, has been sent to state and federal health ministers. The document warns the new prescribing powers could put patients at risk of complications. More than 300 Australian schools have been forced to return disability funding that wasn't directly spent on disabled children. Gabrielle Hodson explains.
3: The nationally consistent collection of data on school students with a disability, or NCCD, has been carrying out a $400 million compliance program that'll see schools lose funds meant to explicitly support children with additional learning needs. Hundreds of schools have been forced to pay back a total of $12 million over the last 4 years, and it's rattling families anxious about changes to the NDIS. News Corp says 350 schools were audited this financial year, with 112 unable to properly account for their money. That's up from 78 last year. Some schools claim the repayments are due to the complexity of the scheme and changing needs. Gabriel Hodson reporting.
2: Entrepreneur Dick Smith says Australia's rapid population growth risks undermining everything from housing affordability and jobs to traffic congestion, infrastructure and the environment. He's placed a full-page ad in News Corp newspapers. Smith says population growth surged by 556,000 in 2023 under federal Labor, compared to a maximum of 265,000 in 2017 under the Coalition. Qantas has confirmed London will be its inaugural destination for the world's longest non-stop commercial flight. James Willis reports.
4: In the French city of Toulouse, home to global aviation company Airbus, Australia's national carrier unveiled details of a 10-year project. Direct flights from Sydney to London taking off from October next year. The brand new custom-built A350s will remove up to 4 hours of travel time, with a focus on premium seating, custom lighting, and a dedicated well-being zone. Airfares will cost roughly 20% more than average, but Qantas CEO Vanessa Hudson believes customers will embrace the unique offering.
5: We've got a decade of data that has been taken in flight, and there are statistically significant things that you can do to reduce the impact of jet lag on your body.
4: James Willis, Toulouse.
2: And one of Australia's most decorated Olympians says a $518 million boost in sports funding over the next 2 years will save lives. The federal government package will include $42 million in cost of living assistance for athletes and increased funding for 68 sporting programs. Kate Campbell says many athletes live and train below the poverty line to make ends meet.
6: 46% of elite athletes in Australia earn less than $23,000 a year from all sources and forms of income.
2: And the US has released the official text of its ceasefire deal with Iran. It includes an American commitment to remove sanctions on the Iranian regime in exchange for Iran downblending its nuclear-enriched material. This is Air News. Tennis, and Alex de Minaur has continued his strong showing on grass overnight. Air Sports' Paul Walsh reports.
7: The Aussie Demon has moved into the quarterfinals at the Queen's Club in London after a powerful display against the former top 10 player Denis Shapovalov, with the final scoreline being 6-4, 6-1. The tournament's top seed successfully employed his trademark court coverage, as well as a willingness to attack the net when the opportunity presented.
8: Today I felt really sharp, right? I felt like I hit the ball well. I managed to be aggressive when I needed to.
7: Over in Nottingham, Chris O'Connell and Talia Gibson have both advanced to the final eight in the men's and women's draws, with O'Connell facing Benjamin Bonzi in the next round, while Gibson awaits the results of the McNally-Pliskova match. Paul Walsh for Air Sport.
2: The 2026 State of Origin series is heading to a decider in Brisbane after Queensland put on a second-half clinic to win Game 2 44-24 at the MCG. The Blues shot out of the blocks to take a 12-2 lead midway through the first half, but conceded six tries to the Maroons in the second 40. Queensland coach Billy Slater says the half-time team talk was all about belief.
9: Everyone has a role within our footy team, and when we get it right, we play some good footy, and we're hard to handle. So, that was the conversation at half-time, is getting our game right.
2: And Fremantle are back in action after their bye, taking on Geelong at Perth Stadium tonight. Australian Independent Radio News.
10: Fraser Coast weather.
11: Yeah, the forecast for both Hervey Bay and Maryborough is going to be cloudy, slight chance for shower with light winds. It's going to be a maximum of 23 in both centres. At the moment, it is 17 degrees in Hervey Bay and 18 degrees in Maryborough. And out on the waters, you've got east to southeasterly winds to 15 knots, tending east to northeasterly during the morning. Seas below a metre and a swell around a metre.
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15: There she was, just a

Yeah, that was an oldie from Manfred Mann called Do Wa Diddy Diddy. It's coming up to 10 minutes past 8 and we've got Graham Connors and I still enjoy the view.

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Yeah, that was Kerry McInerney and a little song called It's Been a While. We've got country radio coming up with Gypsy Queen and Unit of 4 Plus 2 Concrete and Clay, which will take us, hopefully, up to the Queensland News.

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1: This is Air News Queensland. I'm Lee Harrison. Queensland have kept the Origin series alive with the Game 3 decided to be played at Suncorp Stadium. Sam Leckie reports.
2: After the heartbreak of Game 1, it was written in the stars that Billy Slater's men would respond in Melbourne. Queensland putting on a second-half performance for the ages, running in 6 second-half tries to send the series to a decider in Brisbane. New South Wales failed to capitalise on a dominant first half, leading by just 4 points, which could have been more if not for a try-saving effort from Origin rookie Jojo Fifita. That tackle giving Queensland the boost they needed, going on with it in the second half to secure their first win at the MCG in over 30 years. Halfback Sam Walker was the puppet master in his second Origin game, taking home the Man of the Match award and giving coach Billy Slater a selection headache, with last year's Wally Lewis medalist Tom Dearden set to return in round 17 and be available for selection in July 8's decider. Sam Leckie, Brisbane.
1: The state government's announced the main designs for the upgraded Suncorp Stadium. An Australian-first Halo video screen and sky-high beer garden will be part of the generational overhaul. Capacity will also be increased, and it's expected to be completed ahead of the 2032 Olympic and Paralympic Games. A man's been charged after allegedly stabbing another male in the state's north. Police allege the two men known to each other were at a house in Townsville overnight where a verbal altercation occurred and a 22-year-old man was stabbed. The 29-year-old alleged offender was arrested and has been charged with grievous bodily harm to face court today. A Tasmanian devil that sparked a two-week search across the Gold Coast has been found and recaptured. With that story, Peter Jones.
3: The marsupial named Mary escaped from her enclosure at Paradise Country on June 2nd by making what staff described as an abnormally large leap. Wildlife staff and specialists have spent the past fortnight searching for the two-year-old devil using sniffer dogs, thermal drone technology and humane traps in an effort to bring her home safely. The ABC says Mary was found in an area of bushland just off Copps Road in Oxenford, less than 2 kilometres from the Village Roadshow Park. She needed some veterinary care, but is now okay. Peter Jones, Air News.
1: To sport now and returning to our top story, the State of Origin series is heading to a decider in Brisbane after a second-half clinic from the Maroons in Game 2 in Melbourne. Queensland ran out 44-24 winners in front of an Origin record 91,671 at the MCG. Maroons winger Selwyn Cobbo starred with a hat-trick.
4: There's the siren. That's it. Queensland have pulled one out of the bag in a game that sets up a decider at Suncorp Stadium.
1: At the FIFA World Cup, Portugal has been held to a draw with the Democratic Republic of Congo 1-1. Australia's defeated Bangladesh by 9 wickets to maintain their perfect record after 2 matches at the Women's T20 World Cup. And Alex de Minaur has moved into the quarterfinals at the Queen's Club Tennis Championship with a 6-4, 6-1 win. This is Air News Queensland.
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our Stuart Thurgood and Memphis, Tennessee. Very good show he puts on. Apparently he's touring with ZZ Top, but I'm not sure when it is. Anyway, we've got Casey Barnes. We've made for this.

We are your voice, your station, Fraser Coast FM 107.5.

Yeah, that was Amy Shark and Adore. We're going to go out with Creedence Clearwater Revival, Travelling Band, Ice House, Great Southern Land and Grand Funk. We've got to get out of this place, but I'd like to take the opportunity to thank the sponsors, associate members and you, the listeners, for letting me put on the show today. Be back next Thursday. We've got Sally taking you right through to 12 with some great music. So good morning, Fraser Coast.

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2: Good morning, I'm Lee Harrison. Federal police are looking into the protests done during the One Nation leader's address to the National Press Club. Activist group GetUp has since claimed responsibility for the incident, which saw a banner unfurled behind Pauline Hanson. The Press Club has referred the matter to the AFP. National Senator Bridget McKenzie among those critical of the behaviour.
3: I think GetUp absolutely wins the most stupid political stunt of the year. Close second would be Albo's own goal on fundraising. I think a lifetime ban is a bit too much, but I think the National Press Club is an important platform for political leaders.
2: The US President is issuing a warning to Iran ahead of the official signing of a 60-day peace deal. Hannah Sinclair reports.
4: US officials have shared the 14-point document to end the war on all fronts, including in Lebanon. The US president has just arrived at the Palace of Versailles for dinner with French President Emmanuel Macron and about 30 other guests, and now says he may attend the official signing of the peace agreement here in Switzerland. The Memorandum of Understanding says a final deal will be negotiated within 60 days and that after signing the MOU, Iran will immediately make arrangements for the safe passage of vessels through the Strait of Hormuz toll-free. The regime agreeing to never have a nuclear weapon and the US set to lift all sanctions against Iran. But President Trump warning Iran the bombing will start again if it violates the deal. Hannah Sinclair in Geneva.
2: Police are praising the efforts of bystanders who stepped in to help when a pram was hit by a car in Sydney's southwest. Two children aged 1 and 5 died in hospital after being struck at Cabramatta. The male driver was arrested at the scene and taken for mandatory testing. Investigations are ongoing. It's been a horror night on Victoria's roads with a toddler and a woman killed in two separate crashes. Madeline Burke reports.
5: A girl just 2 years old died in a four-car collision on Dynon Road in West Melbourne late yesterday afternoon. Seven other people were injured, including a baby and another child, along with a 30-year-old man who is fighting for life. And a woman aged in her 70s died in a crash near Shepparton around midnight. Her car left the road and flipped on its roof in Catandra West. Madeline Burke, Melbourne.
2: In other news, doctors are raising concerns over moves which have given pharmacists the power to prescribe some medications. Direct Qantas flights between Sydney and London are due to take off in October next year. The Project Sunrise flights will become the longest commercial trips in the world, taking about 22 hours. And four Australian universities have ranked in the top 30 of the QS World Rankings. This is Air News. Rugby League's State of Origin series is heading to a thrilling decider. Andrew Lucas is in Melbourne.
6: A stunning second half has helped Queensland beat New South Wales 44-24 in State of Origin 2 in front of a record crowd at the MCG. Trailing 12-8 at halftime, the Maroons broke the game open, running in 6-2. The Blues' cause wasn't helped with Katoni Stagg's sin bin for a high shot in the 63rd minute. Selwyn Cobbo crossed for a hat-trick in front of 91,671 fans. Andrew Lucas at the MCG.
2: Hawthorn veteran Jack Gunston has been a no-show at training after suffering a setback in his recovery from a foot injury. Gunston hasn't played since the round 12 win over St Kilda. Coach Sam Mitchell says Gunston has been ruled out of Friday night's clash with the Suns on the Gold Coast.
7: He just trained on Monday and we suspected that he would pull up fine, and unfortunately he just isn't pulled up as well as we'd like, so we just need to continue to reassess. So I left it with the medical team, but they've ruled him out already.
2: In women's cricket, the Aussies have beaten Bangladesh by 9 wickets at the T20 World Cup in Leeds. And Aussie tennis star Talia Gibson has beaten China's Qing Wen Zheng at the Nottingham Open 6-3, 7-6. Australian Independent Radio News.
8: Fraser Coast weather. In Hervey Bay, it's 19 degrees. The winds from the south-southeast at 5 kilometres per hour and gusting up to 7 kilometres per hour. Humidity, 76%, looking for a maximum of 23 today in Hervey Bay. A cloudy day with a slight chance of a shower with light winds. The Hervey Bay waters forecast from now until midnight, the winds will be east to southeasterly, 10 to 15 knots, tending east to northeasterly during the morning. Seas below 1 metre, swell north to northeasterly around 1 metre and a partly cloudy at day out there on the water. Our next high tide's coming up at 11:08 a.m. this morning of 3.02 metres. Our next low tide will be at 5:02 p.m. this afternoon of 0.75 of a metre. In Maribyrnong, it's also 19 degrees. The wind's from the southwest at 5 kilometres per hour and it is steady. Humidity at 70%. Looking for a maximum of 23 today there as well. A cloudy day with a slight chance of a shower with light winds. That is all your news, sport and weather updated on Fraser Coast FM 107.5, where we are live and local.
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Good morning and thank you for joining me. You're with Sally Walker this morning on our Morning Magazine program for Thursday, the 18th of June. Big shout out goes to Gordon. Thank you so much for a great program this morning, Gordon, and have a great rest of your day. I was just in the mood for a bit of Diana Ross and the Supremes, so that's exactly what I played, kicked off the show with Baby Love. It is now 10 minutes past nine, but coming up next, I've got Paul McCartney and Wings with Listen to What the Man Said.

Now, don't forget, of course, the Maribara markets are on this morning, so you've got up until about 12 o'clock to make your way there, put the radio on in the car on your way so you don't miss any of the program, of course. Coming up next is Ed Sheeran. This one's his perfect song, and this version is the one he did as a duet with Beyonce, and I do love a duet, so enjoy this one. And then after that, Louis Armstrong with What a Wonderful World.

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7: Yes, and it's getting close to that time for a coffee, isn't it? The way that lady says that, it just makes you almost smell the coffee aroma. For sure, doesn't it? 23 minutes past nine now. Coming up next, I've got Men at Work with It's a Mistake and then 10cc with Take These Chains.

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3: 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So if you're looking for something to do today and you might also be looking for a new direction in your life, then head out there and see what's to offer on the Fraser Coast in the way of new kinds of employment for you. A new release single for this hour is coming up next. This is Patsy and Dave with I'm Suddenly Old. And I am suddenly old, having just had a birthday.

Nice one there from Patsy and David. I don't mind that one. I don't like feeling much older though. But keeping in the same theme of feeling old, actually before I play this next song, I do want to put a shout out to our local Ozbush poet Mick Martin for the wonderful birthday song he did for me that was played last week. And I just wanted to say once again, thank you so much. It made me feel very special, slightly embarrassed, but very special indeed. So thanks again, Mick. And coming up next in that theme of being old or all that sort of stuff, here's Dragon with Are You Old Enough?

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7: It's now 18. Oh, no, it's 17 minutes to 10. There you go. Coming up next, I have got a new track. No, this is not a new track. This is from the 70s. That's one of my favourite eras, as you know. I've got Michael Murphy with Wildfire.

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1: Fishing, wetting a line or getting hooked, it's one of the favourite pastimes of locals and visitors to the Fraser Coast. So where can you go to bring home a feed? We can tell you some places without giving away anglers' secrets. Lake Lenthal and the Mary River are always good for the keen angler, but you will need a permit for Lake Lenthal. Actually, you can throw a line in nearly anywhere along the coastline from Tincan Bay to Burram Heads. Favourite spots in Harvey Bay are on the rocky outcrops, jetties, marina walls and, of course, the famed Urangan Pier. Hop into a boat and head off around the bay from Gattaca's or the marina. Don't forget you can always go on a charter and bring back the big ones.
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There you go. That was Linda Ronstadt with Tracks of My Tears back from the 70s. Oh, a few 70s things going on today, that's for sure. Coming up next, I've got a track here from Pink and her lovely daughter Willow. Now, this was recorded back in 2021 and Willow is now 15, so she was probably only about 10 years old when she sang this song with her mum. I think it's beautiful. I saw a photo of them together recently and, wow, she looks very grown up for 15 if that was, in fact, Willow with her mum. I'm sure it was. So after that, I've got George Benson with Give Me the Night, and after that, at 10 o'clock, it'll be a news, sport and weather update for you. So here's Pink and Willow, and I'll be back at 10.

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